0: 96.1 The Rush, 5 o'clock on your Rush ride home, and your Canadian press news and sports is coming up next, brought to you by the Yukon Inn.
1: The Yukon Inn, your home away from home.
2: The Yukon Inn is your home away from home. And the homiest part just might be the super cozy fireweed cabin. Lounge in comfortable leather chairs. Sip a cocktail and catch up on the news and sports. Or catch up with family and friends. And if a more intimate dinner is on the menu, the fire

0: From the National Newsroom of the Canadian Press, I'm John Kennedy. Conservative leader Pierre Poilievre is criticizing Prime Minister Mark Carney for sticking with Northern BC's oil tanker ban. Poilievre says Canada should be trying to diversify its exporting options, but he isn't opposed to another solution in the form of a Southern BC pipeline. Prime Minister Mark Carney and Premier David Eby announced billions of dollars for BC projects today in a memorandum of understanding. Eby has been critical of a possible Alberta pipeline to the West Coast, particularly if it meant abandoning the tanker ban. Pembina Pipeline Corp and two partners have given the go-ahead to Greenlight Electricity Center, a natural gas plant serving a data center customer. Scott Burrows is CEO of Pembina. He says Alberta has the right regulatory environment to support such a project.
1: We're proud to be first movers in meeting Alberta's large-scale data center power needs and helping establish the infrastructure required to support this rapidly growing industry.
0: Alberta has been actively trying to court so-called hyperscale developers to set up shop in the province, but its power grid doesn't have capacity to accommodate several projects. 11 more communities in Saskatchewan have declared states of emergency due to flooding. The Water Security Agency says torrential rainfall over the past week has overwhelmed many sewer systems, and the agency's Leah Clark says some areas saw more than 275 millimeters of rain in the last week.
2: These localized flood events are very difficult to predict and manage, and they're driven by intense storm systems, which drop a lot of water in a short period. We're seeing a lot of the impacts on the ground, and we're seeing a lot of those impacts being shared by pictures on social media as well.
0: The heavy rain has left many homes with over a foot of water in the basements, while also washing out nearby highways. Alberta's government says more than 106,000 residents have attempted to apply online for the $100 affordability checks in more than 24 hours, despite technological hurdles hampering efforts to sign on to the program. Premier Danielle Smith says the government is working to resolve the website issues, and she encourages Albertans to keep trying.
3: And I know that's very frustrating for those who went on, but I think it also shows that when you get a large number of people going on at once, sometimes it does end up stressing the system. But I've looked into that with my tech and innovation minister as well as with my finance minister. And if you haven't gotten on, do try again, because we're working on trying to resolve some of those glitches. And
0: eligible adults have until September 30th to submit an application for the cash. Between the Knicks' victory, the World Cup, and Taylor Swift's likely wedding tomorrow, this is shaping up to be the summer of New York City. The city's trademark cynicism faded a bit, and the beaming young mayor was even seen jumping into a city pool in a suit and tie. However long the summer of New York City lasts, residents say they're relishing it. This is the Canadian Press. In sports, play is underway in Toronto, where Portugal is taking on Croatia in the World Cup Round of 32 game. It's Toronto's final turn as host of the tournament. The Greater Toronto Area is home to sizable Portuguese and Croatian communities, adding to the atmosphere around Toronto Stadium. Goaltender Jakub Dobas says he's excited to stay with one of the most impressive young cores in the NHL after signing an extension with the Montreal Canadiens. Dobas inked a three-year contract extension worth roughly around $5.4 million US per season after backstopping the Canadiens to the Eastern Conference Final as a rookie. He joins an impressive and growing group of young Habs under contract, including Nick Suzuki, Cole Caulfield, and Lane Hutson. Darko Rajakovic is being rewarded for leading the Toronto Raptors to a significant turnaround last season. The Raptors announced today that they have signed a contract for the head coach in a multi-year extension after Toronto posted a 16-win increase over the 2024-25 campaign. From the Canadian Press, I'm John Kennedy.
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1: 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For Dawson, Mayo, Pelly, CarMax, Faro, and Ross River tonight, showers region-wide with the risk of thunderstorm early this evening for Ross River and for Faro, a low of 8 degrees. Tomorrow, rain for most of the region, showers ending early for Dawson and a slight chance of showers for Mayo, high of 13. And tomorrow night, showers across the region, except for Dawson, cloudy periods there, getting down to a low of 5 degrees. For Watson Lake tonight, mainly cloudy with a good chance of showers and a low of 7. Tomorrow, a mix of sun and cloud with a slight chance of showers in the morning, high of 16. And tomorrow night, cloudy periods and a low of 7 degrees. For Whitehorse, Teslin, Atlin, Haines Junction, and the Kluane Lake region tonight, mainly cloudy with the risk of thunderstorms early this evening for Whitehorse. Slight chance of showers for Teslin, Atlin, Haines Junction, and the KLR, a low of 5. Tomorrow, mainly sunny for Atlin and Teslin, cloudy for the rest of the region and a high of 14. And tomorrow night, cloudy periods for Whitehorse, the Junction, and the KLR, clear for the rest of the region and a low of 1.
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definitely wondering when the rain's going to stop. I know, I'm so clever. The Adventure Club with Wonder on 96.1 The Rush. You're hanging out with Faith in your 5 o'clock music hour on your Rush Ride Home, which is brought to you by Raven Recenter. The Renewed Festival is having their next event on August 22nd at the Mount Lauren Community Center. It's called the Mendable Exhibition, and they are calling for submissions. You can take a look at the event poster and get in touch with the organizers, Ava and Sheila, to apply to join on facebook.com/Raven Recenter. All of the info is on there. All right, I've been on air since 1 o'clock this afternoon, and I've been hyping this up all day long. We got one last pair of tickets to give away for the Saskatoon Mamba versus Calgary Surge game happening tomorrow at Tahkeeny Arena. Text the word hoops. I'm not even going to play that sounder. I'm just going to invite you to text the word hoops if you haven't in the last hour right now to 867-667-7891. You got one last shot at getting those tickets. I'm going to be doing the draw in the next half hour. So please don't miss out. Just text the word hoops. You're automatically entered to win. The more times you have texted that word, the more you have increased your chances. I will pull that name right before Nourish the Day around 5:45. So please stay tuned. We got more music coming up next as well. It's Ella Langley with Choosing Texas on 96.1 The Rush.

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96.1, The Rush. Just wanted to quickly remind you, I said this earlier, but if you just got into your car and you're like, oh, I'm headed to the Fireweed Market, my shift just finished, I know it's raining, but I want to support local vendors, I'm so sorry, they decided to cancel the market today due to the weather. Safety of the vendors is top priority, so unfortunately, no Fireweed Market at Shipyards Park this afternoon, but hopefully we have a sunny Thursday next week, so I'll be counting down the days.

0: They decided to cancel the market today due to the weather. Safety of the vendors is top priority, so unfortunately, no fireweed market at Shipyards Park this afternoon, but hopefully we have a sunny Thursday next week, so I'll be counting down the days. It's halfway through your 5 o'clock hour right now on your ride home with Faith Star, and I got your Canadian...
1: Poilievre is criticizing Prime Minister Mark Carney for sticking with BC's Northern Oil tanker ban. Poilievre says Canada should be diversifying its exporting options, but he isn't opposed to another southern BC pipeline. Pembina Pipeline Corp and two project partners have agreed to go ahead with Green Light Electricity Center, a natural gas plant that will serve a data center customer. Scott Burrows, as CEO of Pembina, says Alberta has the right regulatory environment to support such a project. 11 more communities in Saskatchewan have declared states of emergency due to flooding. The heavy rain has left many homes with over a foot of water in the basements, while also washing out nearby highways. Alberta's government says more than 106,000 residents have applied online for affordability checks in 24 hours despite technological problems. Premier Danielle Smith says the government is resolving website issues and encourages Albertans to keep trying. From the Canadian Press, I'm John Kennedy.
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0: 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For the rainy city tonight, that's what I'm calling White Horse, because indeed we got more showers ending early this evening, apparently, then mainly cloudy overnight. Risk of thunderstorms and a low of 6 degrees. Tomorrow, mainly cloudy, high of 13, and tomorrow night, cloudy periods and a low of 6. Across the territory right now, Old Crow's at 15, Dawson mostly cloudy and 16, Mayo light rain and 12, Faro light rain and 11, Carmax and Beaver Creek at 13, Burwash light rain and 11 degrees, Haines Junction at 15, Teslin mainly cloudy and 14, Watson Lake mostly cloudy and 13 degrees, Inuvik light rain and 7, and at the White Horse Airport, light rain, lots of it, and 5 degrees.
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7: Get the latest on water conditions every Monday with the River Report. In the 10 a.m. hour of the Midday Grind.

to the team at the Tatsuncini Yukon to find out about current river conditions and what to expect out on the water. The River Report, only on 96.1 The Rush.

Hear that swish? That's the sound of your shot at a pair of tickets to see the Saskatoon Mamba take on the Calgary Surge and Whitehorse. Text HOOPS right now to 867-667-7891, and you could be heading to the game. We'll be drawing the winners daily until July 3rd, so keep it locked on The Rush.

0: One, the Rush Corona Rhythm of the Night. We're about to do the final draw for the night and the week in general for that Hoops Hookup giveaway. Your chance to win two tickets to see the sound. Point one, the Rush Corona Rhythm of the Night. We're about to do the final draw for the night and the week in general for that Hoops Hookup giveaway. Your chance to win two tickets to see the Saskatoon Mamba and Calgary Surge play tomorrow at Tikini Arena for the Canadian Elite Basketball. Winner of the Rush Hoops Hookup giveaway is Jessica Brown. Yay! Congratulations, Jessica. You are going to the game tomorrow at Tikini Arena. I will be in touch shortly. Thanks to all of those that have texted in the word hoops. We appreciate you listening to The Rush and participating in our contest. If you're bummed you didn't win, there are still tickets available to the game. You can get them on Ticketmaster.ca. If you text me, 667-7891, I can make sure you get the correct link to purchase tickets. It's creeping up to 6 on your ride home with Faith Star. Very, very rainy day in the Yukon. All is well, though, especially if you get to curl up with a delicious mocktail. Here's a great recipe for a mocktail right now from Jolene. 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
0: Jolene, we got a question sent in by email from Robert. He has recently cut back on his alcohol consumption and is looking for something to enjoy on a weeknight that doesn't include alcohol. Do you have any recipes, tips, suggestions?
2: Yeah, lemon ginger tea this time of year is one of my go-tos, and it can also make a really beautiful cocktail or mocktail. It's super easy to make. All you need is a little bit of fresh ginger, about an inch sliced into thin slices, 8 to 12 ounces of water. You're going to put all of this into a pot. 1 tablespoon of lemon juice, or about half a lemon if you want to use fresh. And then a little bit of honey to taste. And you're just going to simmer this until it makes a nice tea. If you want to make it into like a reduction for a nice mocktail that you can keep in the fridge, we just want to reduce the amount of water. So about 4 to 8 ounces of water is great. And if you like a little warmth in your cocktails, adding a little bit of cinnamon or cloves or nutmeg can be really nice. When we're making this into a mocktail, we could also try switching out lemon for orange, or even a little bit of mango juice would be really delicious. And to make it into our mocktail, we're going to use that reduction, add some citrus slices, add some sparkling water, and give it a little mix.
0: That sounds unbelievably comforting for a weeknight and super delicious.

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1: From the National Newsroom of the Canadian Press, I'm John Kennedy. Prime Minister Mark Carney and BC Premier David Eby have unveiled a sweeping infrastructure deal that could clear the path for a new Alberta bitumen pipeline to BC's south coast. The agreement keeps the Northern Oil tanker ban, promises environmental compensation, and an emergency response fund if Ottawa approves a pipeline. It also backs LNG expansion, port upgrades, and power projects, with Carney saying it could unlock more than $200 billion in investment in British Columbia. Eby says BC won't challenge a federally approved pipeline in court, while Conservative leader Pierre Poilievre accuses Carney of still standing in the way by keeping the tanker ban. Canadian and Filipino leaders have signed agreements on energy, natural resources, labor, and tourism.
2: Prime Minister Mark Carney hosted Philippine President Ferdinand Marcos Jr. in Vancouver. The agreements they signed are meant to boost economic activity between the two countries. They include a memorandum that seeks more protection for Filipino workers in Canada and more labor mobility. The two leaders reinforce their shared priorities and their hope for a bilateral trade deal. They aim to have that concluded by the time Carney heads to Manila for a summit in November. Jason White, The Canadian Press.
1: The BC Nurses Union says it's starting targeted job action as it aims for a new contract. Union President Adrian Gear says nurses will stop working non-essential overtime and performing non-nursing tasks like processing doctors' orders and answering phones as they start the first phase of job action. Gear says the union doesn't plan to withdraw labor during the phase to minimize impact on patients.
3: Our hope is that this will apply pressure on the employer and will not in any meaningful way, disturb patient care or disrupt it.
1: The Health Employers Association of BC says talks to reach a new deal will resume next week. Flooding in Saskatchewan has forced more communities to declare states of emergency, with one First Nation having evacuated some residents. The Saskatchewan Public Health Agency says 11 communities issued alerts over the past week following torrential rainfall. The agency's Tyler Harrison says 9 people from the Côté First Nation northeast of Regina were forced to flee the community.
4: If need be, we do have staff available for communities to help as well, for boots on the ground. But basically, we do have people in place to help navigate the process for these communities.
1: Other communities dealing with flooding in the province's central east region include Kenora, Camsack, and Norquay. Not everyone is happy about Taylor Swift and Travis Kelce's plan to tie the knot at New York City's Madison Square Garden. A city permit says a full street closure is expected near the Manhattan Arena as crews set up multiple entrance and drive-through tents. One of the owners of the restaurant across the street calls it ridiculous and worries about losing business during street closures. This is the Canadian Press. In sports, FIFA action has seen Cristiano Ronaldo score on a penalty kick in the 68th minute, tying Portugal's round of 32 match 1-1. A video assistant referee review found that a Croatian defender dragged down a Portugal player in a corner kick, leading to Ronaldo's penalty kick. The Calgary Flames have traded veteran winger Blake Coleman and defender Ali Mata to the Minnesota Wild for defenseman Jacob Middleton and 3 draft picks. The Flames will retain 50% of the final year of Coleman's contract and get a second round pick in 2029, a third round pick in 2027, and a fourth round pick in 2028 in the deal. Sal Stewart and Jose Trevino homered off Jacob Mizorowski, and Chase Burns pitched 6 strong innings as the Cincinnati Reds beat the Milwaukee Brewers 7-2. From the Canadian Press, I'm John Kennedy.
0: 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For Dawson, Mayo, Pelly, CarMax, Faro, and Ross River tonight, Showers region-wide with the risk of thunderstorm early this evening for Ross River and for Faro, a low of 8 degrees. Tomorrow, rain for most of the region. Showers ending early for Dawson and a slight chance of showers for Mayo, high of 13. And tomorrow night, showers across the region, except for Dawson, cloudy periods there, getting down to a low of 5 degrees. For Watson Lake tonight, mainly cloudy with a good chance of showers and a low of 7. Tomorrow, a mix of sun and cloud with a slight chance of showers in the morning, high of 16. And tomorrow night, cloudy periods and a low of 7 degrees. For Whitehorse, Teslin Atlin, Haines Junction, and the Kluane Lake region tonight, mainly cloudy with the risk of thunderstorms early this evening for Whitehorse. Slight chance of showers for Teslin Atlin, Haines Junction, and the KLR, a low of 5. Tomorrow, mainly sunny for Atlin and Teslin, cloudy for the rest of the region and a high of 14. And tomorrow night, cloudy periods for Whitehorse, the Junction, and the KLR, clear for the rest of the region and a low of 1.
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0: Nelly Furtado, Do It on 96.1 The Rush. You're hanging with Faith on the final hour of your ride home for the night. If you're like, don't you usually end the show at 8? I do, except I have been covering the midday grind because Ryan Pijo's on vacation. So we give my voice a rest because if I yap too much, it's not good for anybody. Trust me. Coming up in your 6 o'clock hour, you got lots of good songs. Zara Larson's in the queue. Also got some Taylor Swift, of course. But right now, a UConn Nugget with Les McLaughlin on 96.1 The Rush.
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2: 100 years ago, in 1906, Robert Service was invited to a going-away banquet for J.P. Rogers, the superintendent of the White Pass and Yukon Route. It was held on March 19th at the club. Everyone who was anyone in the town's social circuit was at the affair. The poet, who had yet to become famous, was noted for penning poems for almost any occasion and for freely using the names of local characters. This time he centered his poetic creation in the mind of Bob Smart, then a government assayer, who has a dreamlike premonition of what Whitehorse would be like 50 years hence. In 1956, it began. This is my dream of Whitehorse when 50 years have sped, as after the Rogers banquet, I lay asleep in my bed. I tottered along the sidewalk that was made of real cement. A skyscraper loomed above me where once I remembered a tent. Smart envisaged that in 1956 there were manufacturing plants and a smelter up where the airport lies today. The Whitehorse Rapids had been dammed. He hears the roar of a trolley while crossing the Yukon River on a large steel bridge. Smart walked along a cement sidewalk that had replaced the old wooden boardwalks and looked up at an 18-story skyscraper where once there had been a tent. He marveled at Taylor and Drury's colossal department store and watched the Flyer leaving for Dawson and the Bullion Express coming in. A reference to a fast passenger train departing for the heart of the Klondike and a freight train bringing in more gold from the creeks. The names in the poem present a slice of life that existed in Whitehorse 100 years ago. We meet J.P. Whitney, who owned one of the largest general stores in the town at the time. So I thought I'd go to Ear Lake Park, where nature was fresh and fair. 'Twas donated by J.P. Whitney,

0: multimillionaire. Others include Bob Lowe, who was a member of the Territorial Council, Bill Granger, who owned mining property in the Copper Belt, the Deacon, the nickname of local lawyer and territorial councillor Willard Phelps. And everywhere were strangers, and I thought in the midst of these, of old Bill Clark and his homespun, and the debonair Mr. Breeze, and Fish and the Dock and the Deacon, and the solo bunch at the club, now grown to a stately mansion that would make the old place look dub. Bob Smart fondly notes the club, which was the North Star Athletic Club housed in a clapboard structure at the corner of 3rd and Main Street. It burned down in the 40s. When Smart emerges from his dream, it's apparent that he spent too much time and had too much fun at the banquet. It was all so real, so lifelike. I awoke like a man in a fog, so I shed a few tears in the darkness, and I groped for a hair off the dog. Robert Service wasn't far off in his predictions for the future of Whitehorse 50 years hence, back in 1906.
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Just text the words Trader Time and your listing to the usual CKRW text line, 667-7891. So that is good news on a very rainy evening in Whitehorse, hanging with Faith Star on your ride home. Right now, we got the girl that, according to press, is supposed to be getting married this coming weekend at Madison Square Garden, apparently. I don't know. I don't believe it because, you know, Taylor, she's cryptic in the best way. It's Fate of Ophelia on 96.1 The Rush.

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96.1 The Rush. It's Faith Star wrapping up your ride home for the day. Yes, a bit early again, been covering the midday show. So I'm going to go drink some tea and sit by my electric fireplace and read a book and be all cozy in this rainy weather. I hope you do the same or do something else that brings you joy. Don't go anywhere right now. You got On with Mario Lopez coming up at 8 o'clock. More music in your 7 o'clock hour and to tie out this hour, of course. Right now, it's Alex Sampson on 96.1 The Rush. Good night.

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0: From the National Newsroom of the Canadian Press, I'm John Kennedy. Alberta Premier Danielle Smith is pitching a new bitumen pipeline to the BC coast, just hours after Prime Minister Mark Carney announced a deal with British Columbia to make it possible. Smith and Carney stood together in Calgary to announce Alberta has formally submitted a proposed route for the West Coast oil pipeline, which would deliver more than 1 million barrels of oil a day to Asian markets. Smith calls the project a transformational opportunity that neither Canada nor Alberta can afford to miss. The proposed route would closely follow the existing Trans Mountain pipeline running from Bruderham northeast of Edmonton to the southern BC coast. Carney says the route will make the most sense and promises businesses certainty to build, while BC Premier David Eby has signaled his province won't fight the proposal in court. The leaders of Canada and the Philippines have signed an agreement on energy, natural resources, labor, and tourism.
1: Prime Minister Mark Carney hosted Philippine President Ferdinand Marcos Jr. in Vancouver. The agreements they signed are meant to boost economic activity between the two countries. They include a memorandum that seeks more protection for Filipino workers in Canada and more labor mobility. The two leaders reinforce their shared priorities and their hope for a bilateral trade deal. They aim to have that concluded by the time Carney heads to Manila for a summit in November. Jason White, The Canadian Press.
0: Meanwhile, BC Premier David Eby says the joint federal-provincial plan to possibly buy 2,000 unsold condos will allow for the province to provide people with cheaper and faster access to affordable housing. The province and Ottawa have faced harsh criticism that the program is just a bailout for developers. It's a claim that Eby has rejected repeatedly. Eby says the unsold condos would eventually be sold and flipped in the real estate market.
2: These condos will be purchased. And so we're seeking to purchase a small number of them to make them available for affordable housing at a price we could not build them for and on a timeline we could not deliver them on. I would like the opportunity to actually launch this program so that British Columbians and Canadians can see it.
0: Mark Carney has also defended the plan, saying the condo buy-ups will only take place if it makes sense and if there's flexibility on how affordable housing is delivered in BC. Search crews are hoping that calmer waters will help locate a charter fishing boat that sank off the coast of Richmond, BC. Six people are missing and presumed dead after the vessel went down on Sunday in the Strait of Georgia. Recovery teams are using sonar to search waters up to 180 meters deep. Police say difficult conditions have slowed the operation, but a slack tide could improve the search. The heat isn't keeping soccer fans away from Toronto's final World Cup match. Thousands of Portugal and Croatia supporters marched through the city ahead of their round of 32 showdown. Many fans were hoping to see what could be Cristiano Ronaldo's final World Cup appearance. The city canceled its outdoor watch party because of extreme heat, but the FIFA Fan Festival remained open. This is the Canadian Press. In sports, Portugal has advanced to the round of 16 following a 2-1 win over Croatia at Toronto Stadium. All-time great Cristiano Ronaldo scored on a penalty kick in the second half, then Goncalo Ramos put away the winner 4 minutes into stoppage time for Portugal. Goaltender Jakub Dobas says he's excited to stay with one of the most impressive young cores in the NHL after signing an extension with the Montreal Canadiens. Dobas inked a 3-year contract extension worth roughly around $5.4 million US per season after backstopping the Canadiens to the Eastern Conference Final as a rookie. He joins an impressive and growing group of young Habs under contract, including Nick Suzuki, Cole Caulfield, and Lane Hutson. Darko Rajakovic is being rewarded for leading the Toronto Raptors to a significant turnaround last season. The Raptors announced today that they have signed a contract for the head coach in a multi-year extension after Toronto posted a 16-win increase over the 2024-25 campaign. From the Canadian Press, I'm John Kennedy.
3: This is your Rush Evening Weather provided by Environment Canada. For Dawson, Mayo, Pelly, Carmax, Faro, and Ross River tonight, showers region-wide with the risk of thunderstorm early this evening for Ross River and for Faro, a low of 8 degrees. Tomorrow, rain for most of the region, showers ending early for Dawson and a slight chance of showers for Mayo, high of 13. And tomorrow night, showers across the region, except for Dawson, cloudy periods there, getting down to a low of 5 degrees. For Watson Lake tonight, mainly cloudy with a good chance of showers and a low of 7. Tomorrow, a mix of sun and cloud with a slight chance of showers in the morning, high of 16. And tomorrow night, cloudy periods and a low.

0: of 7 degrees. For Whitehorse, Teslin-Atlin, Haines Junction, and the Kluane Lake region tonight, mainly cloudy with the risk of thunderstorms early this evening for Whitehorse. Slight chance of showers for Teslin-Atlin, Haines Junction, and the KLR, a low of 5. Tomorrow, mainly sunny for Atlin and Teslin, cloudy for the rest of the region and a high of 14. And tomorrow night, cloudy periods for Whitehorse, the Junction, and the KLR, clear for the rest of the region and a low of 1.
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3: Any way you say it, we play today's best music.

0: It would run from Bruderheim, northeast of Edmonton, to the southern BC coast, delivering more than 1 million barrels per day to tankers and then to Asian markets. Prime Minister Mark Carney says a new proposed oil pipeline route makes the most sense given the line already exists and serves as the gateway to the world's fastest growing markets. Alberta Premier Danielle Smith says it will pay dividends to those who get on board.
1: The profits from this pipeline will generate billions in revenues over the coming decades for the provincial and federal governments and will enrich Indigenous communities that choose to partner with us. And speaking of oil royalties, Alberta's government is also finalizing another agreement with the federal government and the Oil Sands Alliance to significantly expand oil sands production.
0: Carney says consultations with First Nations communities will begin immediately. Canada and the Philippines are strengthening ties with new agreements on trade, labor, energy, and tourism. Prime Minister Mark Carney hosted President Ferdinand Marcos Jr. during the first visit by a Philippine leader to Canada in more than a decade. The countries also signed a deal aiming at improving protections and job mobility for Filipino workers in Canada. Manitoba Premier Wab Kanu says federal help is needed after touring flood-hit areas in the province. He says he made the request for assistance on Wednesday and is still talking with federal officials. Kanu says locals and first responders in the Swan River Valley could definitely use some relief.
2: The idea is to get some more boots on the ground. You got homeowners who are stressed out and have been pulling all-nighters. You've got frontline service people, first responders. We just talked to some folks from the wildfire service on our way out at the airport. So people have been going hard for day after day.
0: The flooding forced Swan River to evacuate parts of town and led to the shutdown of the emergency department in the city of Dauphin. The couple who climbed up the spire of the Empire State Building on Wednesday and unfurled a banner with a message of love appeared before a New York City judge to face charges of reckless endangerment and burglary. ABC's Aaron Katursky has more on the stunt and the aftermath.
3: Sources tell ABC News Angelina Nikolaou and Ivan Kuznetsov bought tickets to the Empire State Building, entering on Tuesday, the day before their stunt, and hiding out overnight. The next morning at 5 a.m., sources say a security camera caught the couple going through a hatch on the 102nd floor observation deck. Hours later, prosecutors say the pair left through the 104th floor, where a lock on a security door had been broken, clambering onto the antenna and unfurling a banner nearly 1,500 feet in the air.
0: A rare copy of the U.S. Declaration of Independence has been found by the U.K. National Archives. A volunteer found the copy while sifting through papers from a captured U.S. ship. Researchers have identified the document as a rare early copy of America's founding document, printed just days after the original was signed in 1776. This is the Canadian Press. In sports, Portugal has advanced to the round of 16 following a 2-1 win over Croatia at Toronto Stadium. All-time great Cristiano Ronaldo scored on a penalty kick in the second half, then Goncalo Ramos put away the winner 4 minutes into stoppage time for Portugal. Goaltender Jakub Dobas says he's excited to stay with one of the most impressive young cores in the NHL after signing an extension with the Montreal Canadiens. Dobas inked a 3-year contract extension worth roughly around $5.4 million US per season after backstopping the Canadiens to the Eastern Conference Final as a rookie. He joins an impressive and growing group of young Habs under contract, including Nick Suzuki, Cole Caulfield, and Lane Hutson. Darko Rajakovic is being rewarded for leading the Toronto Raptors to a significant turnaround last season. The Raptors announced today that they have signed a contract for the head coach in a multi-year extension after Toronto posted a 16-win increase over the 2024-25 campaign. From the Canadian Press, I'm John Kennedy.
4: This is your rush evening weather provided by Environment Canada. For Dawson, Mayo, Pelly, Carmax, Faro, and Ross River tonight, showers region-wide with the risk of thunderstorm early this evening for Ross River and for Faro, a low of 8 degrees. Tomorrow, rain for most of the region, showers ending early for Dawson and a slight chance of showers for Mayo, high of 13. And tomorrow night, showers across the region, except for Dawson, cloudy periods there, getting down to a low of 5 degrees. For Watson Lake tonight, mainly cloudy with a good chance of showers and a low of 7. Tomorrow, a mix of sun and cloud with a slight chance of showers in the morning, high of 16. And tomorrow night, cloudy periods and a low of 7 degrees. For Whitehorse, Teslin Atlin, Haines Junction, and the Kluane Lake region tonight, mainly cloudy with a risk of thunderstorms early this evening for Whitehorse. Slight chance of showers for Teslin Atlin, Haines Junction, and the KLR, a low of 5. Tomorrow, mainly sunny for Atlin and Teslin, cloudy for the rest of the region and a high of 14. And tomorrow night, cloudy periods for Whitehorse, the Junction, and the KLR, clear for the rest of the region and a low of 1.
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1: I'm Mario Lopez. Love hearing from you. Questions, comments, random thoughts, song requests, whatever you got, hit me up. Find anything, Frazier?
2: This is from Ariana Lenarski. I think we learn about other planets too young. They should keep it from us until we're like 16 and then be like, guess the what?
1: I mean, it's pretty mind-blowing when you're a little kid, too. But
2: it's mind-blowing right now. You start thinking about the fact there's all these, like, the amount of stuff that's out there floating around. It's insane.
1: Yeah, I don't think at any point it's ever, like, no big deal.
2: I think you should tell us as soon as we're born so we can start prepping to wrap our heads around
1: it.
2: Exactly. Which we never will.
0: More Mario Lopez.
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1: What up, Mario? Courtney Lopez here. Let's put a spotlight on my wife because she's got a new joke. Let's see what's up, honey.
2: So this is a little known fact. Before the crowbar was invented, crows had to drink at home.
1: Hey, good.

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1: Hey, you're on with Mario and Courtney Lopez. I'm here with producer Frazier to tell us what is new on TV and streaming. What's up?
2: Human Vapor on Netflix, a sci-fi horror thriller, a modern take on a classic Japanese story about a man who suddenly turns into vapor.
1: Isn't that like a...
2: It's literally human vapor.
1: Like air?
2: Well, it's like mist.
1: Right.
2: Yeah.
1: Okay.
2: Kinda. Like steam. He turned into steam.
1: So like the Titanic thing that burst in the water.
2: The iceberg?
1: The Titanic.
2: The Titanic?
1: Titanic.
2: No. That was a ship.
1: No.
2: What are we doing? Are you saying that was a steam engine?
1: The sub.
2: Oh, that.
1: Ocean Gate.
2: Yes. That imploded.
1: Same thing.
2: And turned to mist as well.
1: Forget it.
2: Enough about human vapor. Super Subbu on Netflix, an Indian comedy where an unlucky guy gets stuck teaching sex ed in a conservative village while dodging his strict dad's wrath.
1: Mm.
2: And Survival of the Thickest, season 3 on Netflix. This is a hilarious and heartfelt comedy returning for its final season. And the title's funny.
1: I love it. I'd watch it just because of the title.
0: Mario Lopez will be right back.

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1: From the National Rush. Newsroom of the Canadian Press, I'm John Kennedy. Alberta Premier Danielle Smith is pitching a new bitumen pipeline to the BC coast, just hours after Prime Minister Mark Carney announced a deal with British Columbia to make it possible. Smith and Carney stood together in Calgary to announce Alberta has formally submitted a proposed route for the West Coast oil pipeline, which would deliver more than 1 million barrels of oil a day to Asian markets. Smith calls the project a transformational opportunity that neither Canada nor Alberta can afford to miss. The proposed route would closely follow the existing Trans Mountain pipeline, running from Bruderham, northeast of Edmonton, to the southern BC coast. Carney says the route will make the most sense and promises businesses certainty to build, while BC Premier David Eby has signaled his province won't fight the proposal in court. The leaders of Canada and the Philippines have signed an agreement on energy, natural resources, labor, and tourism.
2: Prime Minister Mark Carney hosted Philippine President Ferdinand Marcos Jr. in Vancouver. The agreements they signed are meant to boost economic activity between the two countries. They include a memorandum that seeks more protection for Filipino workers in Canada and more labor mobility. The two leaders reinforce their shared priorities and their hope for a bilateral trade deal. Jason White, The Canadian Press.
1: Meanwhile, BC Premier David Eby says the joint federal-provincial plan to possibly buy 2,000 unsold condos will allow for the province to provide people with cheaper and faster access to affordable housing. The province and Ottawa have faced harsh criticism that the program is just a bailout for developers. It's a claim that Eby has rejected repeatedly. Eby says the unsold condos would eventually be sold and flipped in the real estate market.
3: These condos will be purchased, and so we're seeking to purchase a small number of them to make them available for affordable housing at a price we could not build them for and on a timeline we could not deliver them on. I would like the opportunity to actually launch this program.
1: Mark Carney has also defended the plan, saying the condo buy-ups will only take place if it makes sense and if there's flexibility on how affordable housing is delivered in BC. Search crews are hoping that calmer waters will help locate a charter fishing boat that sank off the coast of Richmond, BC. Six people are missing and presumed dead after the vessel went down on Sunday in the Strait of Georgia. Recovery teams are using sonar to search waters up to 180 meters deep. Police say difficult conditions have slowed the operation, but a slack tide could improve the search. And a rare copy of the U.S. Declaration of Independence has been found by the U.K. National Archives. A volunteer found the copy while sifting through papers from a captured U.S. ship. Researchers have identified the document as a rare early copy of America's founding document, printed just days after the original was signed in 1776. It is one of just 11 original copies of the so-called Exeter printing of the Declaration that are known to exist, and the only one identified from outside the United States. This is the Canadian Press. In sports, Gonzalo Ramos scored in stoppage time with a header as Cristiano Ronaldo, who had earlier converted a penalty kick, watched from the bench as Portugal defeated Croatia 2-1 in Toronto. The game ended in controversy as Croatia thought it had tied things up 2-2 in the very last moments, but offside was called as VAR ruled no goal. Croatia fans threw bottles on the field and whistled in protest. Jake McCarthy drove in four runs, Mickey Moniak had two RBIs, and finished in a triple shy of a cycle, with the Colorado Rockies beating the Miami Marlins 14-4 to split their four-game series. McCarthy and Moniak both homered, while Moniak went deep for the third straight game. Shakira Austin had 21 points and 9 rebounds as the Washington Mystics beat the Atlanta Dream 81-76. The Mystics finished with 31 field goals and 27 turnovers. Atlanta has lost four straight games, all of which were on the road. From the Canadian Press, I'm John Kennedy.
4: 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For Dawson, Mayo, Pelly, CarMax, Faro, and Ross River tonight, showers region-wide with the risk of thunderstorm early this evening for Ross River and for Faro, a low of 8 degrees. Tomorrow, rain for most of the region, showers ending early for Dawson and a slight chance of showers for Mayo, high of 13. And tomorrow night, showers across the region, except for Dawson, cloudy periods there, getting down to a low of 5 degrees. For Watson Lake tonight, mainly cloudy with a good chance of showers and a low of 7. Tomorrow, a mix of sun and cloud with a slight chance of showers in the morning, high of 16. And tomorrow night, cloudy periods and a low of 7 degrees. For Whitehorse, Teslin Atlin, Hames Junction, and the Kluane Lake region tonight. Mainly cloudy with a risk of thunderstorms early this evening for Whitehorse. Slight chance of showers for Teslin Atlin, Hames Junction, and the KLR, a low of 5. Tomorrow, mainly sunny for Atlin and Teslin, cloudy for the rest of the region and a high of 14. And tomorrow night, cloudy periods for Whitehorse, the Junction, and the KLR, clear for the rest of the region and a low of 1.
5: Mario Lopez here. Music rolls on, but wanted to mention something I ran across because I think it confirms something I've always kind of said. What is the ideal number of friends? Well, a new study out that says the sweet spot for friendship might be 5. These are the people you can text at 2 a.m. or vent to without a filter. It turns out people with 5 solid connections feel more grounded, more supported. And science also says that 3 friends is good, but 5 gives you that extra cushion, the sense that no matter what, someone has got your back. Okay.
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1: Yo, Mario Lopez, producer Fraser in studio with me because it's time for...
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1: All right, what am I ranking?
3: Well, since we were just talking about your core besties, we usually do Mount Rushmore, but let's do who are your core five friends. Who are you calling at 2 a.m. when you get arrested?
1: Oh, gosh.
3: Bob Shapiro.
1: Well, yes. Calling in. Or Mark Garagos. Do I count my cousins?
3: Yeah,
1: my
3: those
1: cousins,
3: are your friends, too.
1: Well, then, like my cousin Alex. I'm close to all my cousins, but him and I are the same age, and we grew up together.
3: None of them listen to the show, so they're not going to know. It's fine.
1: Yeah, so probably my cousin Alex. And then I got to give my boy Blanket a shout out in Ohio because he's there. He's almost more like a cool older brother dad.
3: Yeah, brother dad, uncle,
1: yeah,
3: grandfather.
1: People that I can call.
3: Great grandfather.
1: All the time. My boy Benya.
3: That's a good one.
1: My boy Benya.
3: Two more.
1: Again.
3: Alex, Blanket, Benya.
1: My boy Antonio.
3: Antonio,
1: he's up there because I know that no hesitation. Hey, come bail me out.
3: Okay. Watch.
1: Juancho, because I'm known since 12 years old. Yeah, I mean, I got so many, but I'm lucky.
3: That might be your core five right there.
1: I think that's the core five.
3: All right.
1: That's the core five.
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1: Yo, Mario Lopez about to drop today's music history lesson on you. Today we're going back to the year of my birth and the song that captivated an artist so much that she rushed to record it. Back to reveal it next.
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1: Time for today's lesson in music history. Mario Lopez here, going back to this week in 1973 when Roberta Flack dropped her album Killing Me Softly to the World, which featured this title.

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1: Time for today's lesson in music history. Mario Lopez here, going back to this week in 1973 when Roberta Flack dropped her album Killing Me Softly to the world, which featured this title track.

0: Now, fun fact about that song, it was originally written by Lori Lieberman, and Roberta discovered it while on an airplane while listening to the in-flight entertainment. She was so captivated by it that she immediately took notes and later contacted Quincy Jones to help her record it. And
1: that is awesome.
0: That is. The rest is history. And then a few decades later, Lauryn Hill recorded it yet again, and it was a hit again.
1: Yep.
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1: Yo, Mario, Courtney Lopez, time to get some fresh life hacks in Courtney's Corner. My wife finding little things to hopefully make your life a little easier. What you got, honey?
2: So we're talking pets and the 4th of July.
1: Yes.
2: This is their worst nightmare. Specifically ways to keep them calm during fireworks, which can terrify dogs and cats because they hear so incredibly well. So try to keep your pet in the most centrally located room in the house. Maybe you have a bedroom or a bathroom that's away from all of the walls. It'll be a little quieter in there.
1: That's a very good idea because they're already very sensitive with their hearing.
2: Yeah, a nice distraction, like a new bone, something they can chew on for a long period of time.
1: Help it distract them. Yeah, I like it.
2: Music, TV, or a sound machine in the room that you put them in.
1: Okay, we've got that.
2: I have that, yep. CBD or melatonin treats, they can help your dog remain calm. We have some of those from Nature Vet.
1: Yes, those are really good.
2: And make sure your pet gets a bunch of exercise earlier in the day because that can make them sleepier and relax easier.
1: Right, just it won't bother
2: like
1: them.
2: Like a child,
1: this.
2: Get them exhausted. Mm-hmm. Try a thunder shirt. It's a compression shirt for dogs that makes them feel like they are being cuddled.
1: Wait, I like that for me.
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1: Alberta Premier Danielle Smith has pitched a new bitumen pipeline to the BC coast just hours after Prime Minister Mark Carney announced a deal with BC to make it possible.
2: Smith and Carney stood together in Calgary to announce that Alberta has formally submitted a proposed route to Carney's Major Projects Office. The line would follow closely along a route already traversed by the Trans Mountain Pipeline. The pipeline would run from northeast of Edmonton to the southern BC coast, delivering more than 1 million barrels per day to tankers and then on to Asian markets. Bill Graveland, The Canadian Press, Calgary.
1: Canadian and Filipino leaders have signed agreements on energy, natural resources, labor, and tourism.
3: Prime Minister Mark Carney hosted Philippine President Ferdinand Marcos Jr. in Vancouver. The agreements they signed are meant to boost economic activity between the two countries. They include a memorandum that seeks more protection for Filipino workers in Canada and more labor mobility. The two leaders reinforce their shared priorities and their hope for a bilateral trade deal. They aim to have that concluded by the time Carney heads to Manila for a summit in November. Jason White, The Canadian Press.
1: The BC Nurses Union says it's starting targeted job action as it aims for a new contract. Union President Adrian Gear says nurses will stop working non-essential overtime and performing non-nursing tasks like processing doctors'

0: processes orders and answering phones as they start the first phase of job action. Gear says the union doesn't plan to withdraw labor during the phase to minimize impact on patients.
1: Our hope is that this will apply pressure on the employer and will not in any meaningful way, disturb patient care or disrupt it.
0: The Health Employers Association of BC says talks to reach a new deal will resume next week. Flooding in Saskatchewan has forced more communities to declare states of emergency, with one First Nation having evacuated some residents. The Saskatchewan Public Health Agency says 11 communities issued alerts over the past week following torrential rainfall. The agency's Tyler Harrison says 9 people from the Côté First Nation northeast of Regina were forced to flee the community.
2: If need be, we do have staff available for communities to help as well, for boots on the ground. But basically, we do have people in place to help navigate the process for these communities.
0: Other communities dealing with flooding in the province's central east region include Kenora, Kamsack, and Norquay. Not everyone is happy about Taylor Swift and Travis Kelce's plan to tie the knot at New York City's Madison Square Garden. A city permit says a full street closure is expected near the Manhattan Arena as crews set up multiple entrance and drive-through tents. One of the owners of the restaurant across the street calls it ridiculous and worries about losing business during street closures. This is the Canadian Press. In sports, Gonzalo Ramos scored in stoppage time with a header as Cristiano Ronaldo, who had earlier converted a penalty kick, watched from the bench as Portugal defeated Croatia 2-1 in Toronto. The game ended in controversy as Croatia thought it had tied things up 2-2 in the very last moments, but offside was called as VAR ruled no goal. Croatia fans threw bottles on the field and whistled in protest. Jake McCarthy drove in 4 runs, Mickey Moniak had 2 RBIs, and finished in a triple shy of a cycle, with the Colorado Rockies beating the Miami Marlins 14-4 to split their 4-game series. McCarthy and Moniak both homered, while Moniak went deep for the 3rd straight game. Shakira Austin had 21 points and 9 rebounds as the Washington Mystics beat the Atlanta Dream 81-76. The Mystics finished with 31 field goals and 27 turnovers. Atlanta has lost 4 straight games, all of which were on the road. From the Canadian Press, I'm John Kennedy.
3: 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For Dawson, Mayo, Pelly, CarMax, Faroe, and Ross River tonight, showers region-wide with the risk of thunderstorm early this evening for Ross River and for Faroe, a low of 8 degrees. Tomorrow, rain for most of the region, showers ending early for Dawson and a slight chance of showers for Mayo, high of 13. And tomorrow night, showers across the region, except for Dawson, cloudy periods there, getting down to a low of 5 degrees. For Watson Lake tonight, mainly cloudy with a good chance of showers and a low of 7. Tomorrow, a mix of sun and cloud with a slight chance of showers in the morning, high of 16. And tomorrow night, cloudy periods and a low of 7 degrees. For Whitehorse, Teslin, Atlin, Haines Junction, and the Kluane Lake region tonight, mainly cloudy with the risk of thunderstorms early this evening for Whitehorse. Slight chance of showers for Teslin, Atlin, Haines Junction, and the KLR, a low of 5. Tomorrow, mainly sunny for Atlin and Teslin, cloudy for the rest of the region and a high of 14. And tomorrow night, cloudy periods for Whitehorse, the Junction, and the KLR, clear for the rest of the region and a low of 1.
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1: All right, time for a pop culture pop quiz. You're on with Mario and Courtney Lopez. Today's quiz, throwback-themed answering 90s trivia. So let's waste no time and get our hands on the buzzers. What's up?
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2: All right, here we go. What 1997 N64 video game, widely cited as one of the greatest of all time, features James Bond up against a criminal syndicate and is named after the 1995 film in the... Courtney.
3: Indiana Jones.
2: Incorrect.
1: A View to a Kill?
2: Incorrect. GoldenEye.
1: Oh,
2: GoldenEye.
1: I took a shot. That's could have been, okay.
2: All right, 0-0. Here we go. Hands on buzzers. Just down the street from Monica's apartment, Central Perk was a fictional coffee shop. Mario.
1: Friends.
2: Correct.
3: Oh, man, I thought there was more to the question.
2: There was, but it was going to get to what is the show.
3: Impulsive.
2: So it is 1-0. Here we go. In the 1990s, what illness previously thought to be confined to cattle was found to have been expanded to impact livestock, other animals, and even humans? Courtney.
3: Salmonella.
2: Incorrect.
3: Mad cow disease.
1: Mad cow disease.
2: Now, mad cow disease.

0: Illness previously thought to be confined to cattle was found to have been expanded to impact livestock, other animals, and even humans. Courtney.
1: Salmonella.
0: Incorrect.
1: Mad cow disease.
2: Mad cow disease.
0: Now, mad cow disease is correct, but I cannot give you a point because you got help from your friend who's sleeping
3: over.
0: Come
3: on! Come on! That was not...
0: Cancels each other out, so no props. So 1-0. One more in this round. Here we go. Jaleel White wore famously huge glasses playing Steve Urkel on what long-running... Mario.
2: Family Matters.
0: That is correct. 2-0. We'll take a break.
1: This is your prime.
0: Come back and do some more.
4: Coming up. More Mario Lopez coming up.

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1: Mario Courtney Lopez here. Throwback theme answering 90s trivia. Score is 2-1. I'm winning. One question.
2: 2-1 and a prop.
1: No, we canceled each other out with props.
3: So did Courtney never got a point. It's 2-0, I think.
1: Pardon me. It's 2-0. I am winning.
2: Ew.
3: I'm just trying to be accurate here.
1: One question. Let's get our hands.
3: All right, here we go. One question in this round. Hands on buzzers. What fitness program is said to have originated in the 1990s when Colombian aerobics teacher Alberto Perez subbed salsa for his normal workout class music?
1: Zumba.
3: Correct.
2: Oh! Yeah.
4: That's great.
3: That's insane.
2: Shut up.
3: I'm actually.
1: I was thinking Tybo over there. Like Zumba. I was thinking of the thing.
3: Yeah, I'm
1: Zumba.
3: Shocked you got that, but it's.
2: I was. Yay! I thought Zumba, but Tybo was on my mind too.
3: It's 3-0. We're gonna play some music. Come back and do another.
2: God, you're just an ass. You're a sycophant right now. Kisser.
0: Weekdays from 3 to 8. It's the Rush Ride Home with Faith Star. Rome, dome, foam, comb, and no. All words that rhyme with Rush Ride Home. Wow, the writer really ran out of ideas for this one.

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1: Round three of today's Pop Culture Pop Quiz. Mario and Cordo Lopez here. Throwback theme, 90s trivia. Scores 3-0. I'm in the lead. One question this round. Let's get our hands in the buzzers.
2: After the breakup of Nirvana in 1994, Dave Grohl went on...
1: Foo Fighters.
2: Correct. Not even having to defend. That was like the Braves chant from the Atlanta Braves. The Tomahawk Chop. Didn't even have to finish the question. It is 4-0.
3: I had a throwback dream the other night.
2: Oh, we'll have to hear about that later.
1: Gosh. All right, we're 4-0.
2: 4-0. We're going to play some music, come back and wrap it up.
0: Don't go anywhere. You're about to get into another set of hit music on 96.1 The Mush. Wait, The Mush? 96.1. The Crush. No. What is going on here? Wait. This doesn't sound right. CKRW 96.1. The Rush. Nailed it.

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1: Final round of today's Throwback Pop Quiz. Here on Mario Courtney Lopez answering trivia questions about the 90s. The score is 4-0. I am just sweeping.
2: You really are.
1: All right, Frazier, let's wrap it up.
3: Here we go. What were the names of the two rappers who were the focal points of the East Coast, West Coast hip-hop rivalry? Mario.
1: Tupac Shakur and the Notorious B.I.G.
3: That is correct. 5-0.
1: Can't you see? Somehow you love to mystifies me.
2: I feel like the Dodgers right now.
1: Let's go.
3: Set in Detroit, what 1990s sitcom featured real-life identical twins, Tia and Tamara? Was it Tamara?
2: That was
3: Tamara.
2: Me. That
3: yes. It is Courtney. It is Courtney.
2: Sister, yeah. Sister.
3: That is correct.
1: Very good. Very good.
3: It is 5-1. There is one question left. This one is worth 90 points. If you were a kid in the 90s, when you weren't looking for Waldo in the pages of a book, you might have wondered where in the world a certain trench...
1: Oh, I know.
2: Where in the world is Carmen Sandiego?
3: Courtney wins!
2: Oh, my God!
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1: Prime Minister Mark Carney and Alberta Premier Danielle Smith announced a new proposed pipeline route that would virtually mirror the existing Trans Mountain Path, carrying Alberta bitumen to the southern BC coast. Smith says by delivering more than 1 million barrels a day to tankers and then to Asian markets, the plan will pay dividends to anyone who gets on board.
2: The profits from this pipeline will generate billions in revenues over the coming decades for the provincial and federal governments and will enrich Indigenous communities that choose to partner with us. And speaking of oil royalties, Alberta's government is also finalizing another agreement with the federal government and the Oil Sands Alliance to significantly expand oil sands production.
1: Carney says consultations will begin immediately with First Nations communities. Over to Manitoba now, where Premier Wab Kanu says federal help is needed after touring flood hit areas in the province. He says he has made the request for assistance and is still talking with federal officials. Kanu says locals have been struggling as they deal with recurrent flooding.
3: I can tell you, having just gotten back from Swan River, people are frustrated. A lot of emotion.
1: The flooding forced Swan River to evacuate parts of the town and then led to the shutdown of the emergency department in the city of Dauphin. Nurses in British Columbia are starting targeted job action that includes a ban on non-essential overtime and non-nursing duties as they aim to get a new deal with the province. The union issued a 72-hour strike notice on Monday after its members voted to reject a tentative contract deal bargained with the provincial health employer in May. BC Nurses Union President Adrian Gear says the job action is meant to put pressure on the employer and not to disrupt patient care.
4: We know that where we are right now in terms of, you know, not having an agreement has created some additional uncertainty for patients. You know, that is unfortunate. And you know, we do appreciate the understanding and the support that the public is giving us.
1: The BC Nurses Union is legally classified as an essential service, and the Provincial Labour Relations Board has set out minimum staffing levels to ensure patient care and to allow emergency services to continue. And finally, overseas, where the death toll is continuing to rise following a Russian attack on Kyiv early Thursday morning. At least 27 people were killed and more than 100 others hurt, according to Ukrainian officials. Reporter Britt Clennett was in Ukraine when the attack unfolded, but has since left the country.
5: After hearing the warnings from President Zelensky the night before, many Ukrainians, they were preparing for this, you know, this kind of large-scale attack from Russia. Now, dozens of people are still injured, including two children, others missing, possibly trapped under the rubble of one of the strike sites.
1: And finally, speaking of rubble, rescuers in Venezuela have pulled a 43-year-old security guard alive from a collapsed basement 8 days after a pair of deadly earthquakes. This is the Canadian Press. In sports, starting off with some World Cup action, Switzerland has advanced to the round of 16 after posting a 2-0 win over Algeria at BC Place. The Swiss will next face the winner of Friday's round of 32 match between Colombia and Ghana on July 7th in Vancouver. Calgary Stampeders quarterback Vernon Adams Jr. threw 6 touchdown passes and rushed for 1 in a 58-36 win over the visiting Toronto Argonauts in the Stampede Bowl. Adams tied the franchise record for touchdown passes in a single game. Over to the MLB now, where Bryce Miller took a no-hitter into the 7th inning and the Seattle Mariners edged the Los Angeles Angels 1-0 to finish a 3-game sweep. Cal Raleigh coaxed a bases-loaded walk with 2 outs in the 6th to force home the only run of the game. And finally, in some WNBA action, the Dallas Wings beat the Connecticut Sun 86-83. Canadian Alea Edwards had 11 points for Connecticut. From the Canadian Press, I'm Rob Westgate.
6: Evening weather provided by Environment Canada. For Dawson, Mayo, Pelly, Carmax, Faro, and Ross River tonight, showers region-wide with the risk of thunderstorm early this evening for Ross River and for Faro, a low of 8 degrees. Tomorrow, rain for most of the region, showers ending early for Dawson and a slight chance of showers for Mayo, high of 13. And tomorrow night, showers across the region, except for Dawson, cloudy periods there, getting down to a low of 5 degrees. For Watson Lake tonight, mainly cloudy with a good chance of showers and a low of 7. Tomorrow, a mix of sun and cloud with a slight chance of showers in the morning, high of 16. And tomorrow night, cloudy periods and a low of 7 degrees. For Whitehorse, Teslin Atlin, Haines Junction, and the Kluane Lake region tonight. Mainly cloudy with a risk of thunderstorms early this evening for Whitehorse. Slight chance of showers for Teslin Atlin, Haines Junction, and the KLR, a low of 5. Tomorrow, mainly sunny for Atlin and Teslin. Cloudy for the rest of the region and a high of 14. And tomorrow night, cloudy periods for Whitehorse, the Junction, and the KLR. Clear for the rest of the region and a low of 1.
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7: Wow, UAP. 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
0: 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I'm going running.

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1: Yo, Mario, Courtney Lopez celebrating Throwback Thursday. We're going to take it back 1999. That's when the world was first getting to know Christina Aguilera.

0: Lamborghini in a bottle. Yeah, she came out strong with that one. Pittsburgh's finest.
1: Oh, really?
0: Yeah, she's from Pittsburgh.
2: Shouldn't you say your wife is Pittsburgh's finest?
1: I'm from Pittsburgh, too. You're saying she's finest?
0: That's
2: Christina's Pittsburgh's second finest.
0: Yes.
1: And Pearl Jam had the biggest hit ever.

0: Last Kiss, a remake, is their biggest hit of their career. Not even Flo or Jeremy. That's surprising. I would have lost a bet.
1: And Destiny's Child had their first number one hit.
0: Are they mad because he hasn't paid their bills?
2: Are they complaining about their own bills?
0: Yeah, because that's a... No.
1: Or he doesn't pay his bills.
2: You and me are through.
1: Maybe he doesn't pay. He's leeching off of the women.
0: Because if she can't be, they can't be complaining about why aren't you paying my bills, because that wouldn't be a good look.
2: Man, we are going deep on this.
0: Yeah.
3: More Mario Lopez coming up. I guess you could stream them.
4: I don't know, man. 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
1: Mario Courtney Lopez here, and let's put a spotlight on my wife and get to Courtney's random thought. 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
1: This is why I like to say practice perfectly to in order to execute perfectly.
2: But nobody's perfect.
1: No individual is, but a feat can be perfect. 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
3: Yeah.
1: They've scored, you know what I mean? You've had perfect darts and billiards and stuff like that. So you can have a perfect feat, but no individual is perfect. 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
1: that's what he would say, perfect practice.
2: You know who's perfect? 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
1: Yeah, I know.
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1: Mario Lopez here, getting close to the end of our radio fun. 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
2: You can't have too much of a good thing. So here's some of today's best music on 96.1, The Rush.

0: with Mario Lopez.
1: John Mara, Courtney Lopez, squeezing in one last thing before we get out of here for the night. So, Wahlberg, honey, FaceTime me. You know, he loves FaceTime. And I had my glasses on. And he was kind of giving me a hard time that I use reading glasses. And I'm like, dude, we're the same age. You're actually older than me. Don't you use them? He goes, I used to. But I trained my eyes to get stronger. And I said, get out of here. He goes, bro, his doctor said, your eyes are a muscle just like the rest of your body. If you don't use it, it'll atrophy. But you could build it back up if you train it. And I'm like, are you serious? Like, yeah, I don't use them anymore to read scripts. And on the heels of this conversation, my buddy Davey Dave said, I don't use them anymore either. I train my eyes. I go, what? And then Tootie, my other buddy, said, my uncle did the same thing. And then Terry was just overhearing the conversation, and she chimed in with, Paul McCartney did the same thing.
2: All right, so you know a bunch of liars.
1: Well, that's what I'm thinking. I said, is everybody trolling me, messing with me right now?
3: What do all these have in common?
1: Hold on a second. And then I was at PT this morning, physical therapy, with McGinnis, my guy, a trusted individual, and I ran it by him. I said, I want your take. He goes, there's actually some truth to that, because that's why, and he used the same analogy my other friend Kim did, you put a patch over your eyes and you can train one that is weaker to get as strong as the other one. He goes, it depends though on the severity of your eyesight and if you're nearsighted, farsighted. So there is some circumstances. So, but bottom line, Wahlberg, I think, was right.
2: I've done some research. It will not solve nearsightedness or farsightedness. It will help with eye strain.
1: And well, eye strain is what I have, though.
2: Eye strain, but it doesn't help your actual vision. It helps prevent you from trying to, basically hurting your eyes by trying too hard, but your vision is still messed up already. It's not going to correct that. But go ahead and try. Do your eye workouts.
3: Notice all men said that.
1: No, Terry's a woman.
3: No, well, Terry said Paul McCartney did it.
1: I'm going to give it a shot. I say that, but I don't
3: like
1: this.
3: So now you're
1: going to
3: be a pirate?
1: Here's the thing about glasses. I feel I look distinguished.
3: You do look sexy.
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1: It's Mr. 305 checking in for the remix. Que hola, gata, que hola, Omega. And this is how we gonna do it. Dale.

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1: 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Maybe Corda will be here.
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1: From the National Newsroom of the Canadian Press, I'm Rob Westgate. The southern coast of BC, delivering more than 1 million barrels per day to tankers and then pipeline, makes the most sense because the line already exists and serves as a gateway to the world's fastest growing markets.
2: This is more than just an accord. It's also an approach that gives certainty to our businesses to build. Canada and Alberta will be equal partners in this project. As I said, meaningful ownership stakes available for Indigenous communities will also benefit from Indigenous contracting and employment alongside funding to strengthen that capacity.
1: Alberta Premier Danielle Smith says the profits from this pipeline will generate billions in revenues over the coming decades for the provincial and federal government and will also enrich Indigenous communities who choose to partner with them. Now over to Manitoba, where Premier Wab Kanu says federal help is needed after touring some flood-hit areas in the province. He says he made the request for assistance on Wednesday and is still talking with the federal officials. Kanu says locals and first responders in the Swan River Valley could use some relief.
3: The idea is to get some more boots on the ground. You got homeowners who are stressed out and have been pulling all-nighters. You've got frontline service people, first responders. We just talked to some folks from the wildfire service on our way out at the airport. So people have been going hard for day after day.
1: The flooding forced Swan River to evacuate certain parts of the town and then led to the shutdown of the emergency department in the city of Dauphin. Now onto the international stage with a remarkable story of survival. 8 days after two earthquakes in Venezuela led to the collapse of buildings, rescuers managed to pull a 43-year-old security guard out alive from the rubble of a complex. He was in the basement and was able to stay alive thanks to a pocket of air in his workstation. Rescuers managed to make contact with the man over the weekend, passing him water and nutrients through a narrow shaft until he was pulled out to safety. Los Angeles County Deputy Chief Chris Ollander was part of one of the international teams to help with the rescue.
4: This was a three-story residential apartment building over a subterranean garage, and our victim was trapped in a guard tower two stories below grade, and there was a neighboring high-rise building that was leaning into the building that we were working on.
1: Nearly 3,000 people have been confirmed killed in the disaster. And finally, Maritimers are being told to prepare for a couple of days of high temperatures and humidity. A big heat wave that began earlier this week in Ontario and Quebec is making its way east. Environment Canada yesterday reporting the Fredericton International Airport was the hottest location in the country for parts of yesterday afternoon, hitting temperatures of around 34 degrees Celsius. This is the Canadian Press. In sports, starting off with some World Cup action, Switzerland has advanced to the round of 16 after posting a 2-0 win over Algeria at BC Place. The Swiss will next face the winner of Friday's round of 32 match between Colombia and Ghana on July 7th in Vancouver. Calgary Stampeders quarterback Vernon Adams Jr. threw 6 touchdown passes and rushed for 1 in a 58-36 win over the visiting Toronto Argonauts in the Stampede Bowl. Adams tied the franchise record for touchdown passes in a single game. Over to the MLB now, where Bryce Miller took a no-hitter into the 7th inning and the Seattle Mariners edged the Los Angeles Angels 1-0 to finish a 3-game sweep. Cal Raleigh coaxed a bases-loaded walk with 2 outs in the 6th to force home the only run of the game. And finally, in some WNBA action, the Dallas Wings beat the Connecticut Sun 86-83. Canadian Alea Edwards had 11 points for Connecticut. From the Canadian Press, I'm Rob Westgate.
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0: clock out, follow these instructions. Okay, what do I do here?
1: Forget all about that macho learn how to play guitar.
2: Can I get some? Bang the drum.
0: Insert side A into... Okay. And we're done. Nailed it. The Friday Night Rock.

0: 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We've all been there. 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
1: The Rush.

0: Alberta Premier Danielle Smith has pitched a new bitumen pipeline to the BC coast just hours after Prime Minister Mark Carney announced a deal with BC to make it possible.
1: Smith and Carney stood together in Calgary to announce that Alberta has formally submitted a proposed route to Carney's major projects office. The line would follow closely along a route already traversed by the Trans Mountain Pipeline. The pipeline would run from northeast of Edmonton to the southern BC coast, delivering more than 1 million barrels per day to tankers and then on to Asian markets. Bill Graveland, The Canadian Press, Calgary.
0: Meanwhile, an expert on Asia says the Philippine president's visit to Vancouver shows Canada's four-year-old Indo-Pacific strategy is starting to bear fruit. Prime Minister Mark Carney and Philippine President Ferdinand Marcos Jr. signed agreements during yesterday's visit on energy, natural resources, labor, and tourism. Asia-Pacific Foundation Vice President Vina Najabula says the Philippines is looking to Canada for oil, gas, and nuclear technology. While Carney and his predecessor Justin Trudeau had visited Asian leaders abroad, Najabula thinks that those leaders coming to Canada highlights their country's interest in what we have to offer. Canadians continue to hop on board airplanes even as ticket prices remain well above last year's levels.
2: Travel search platform Kayak says domestic economy airfares stood 11% higher in late June than a year earlier, while international fares were comparable year over year. Air Canada and other major North American airlines have said demand going into peak travel season is proving resilient despite geopolitical instability in parts of the world. Travel expert Barry Choi says as long as demand holds steady, airlines have little incentive to lower their fares despite fuel prices coming back down to earth. Michelle Zedekian, The Canadian Press.
0: Tragedy has struck overseas. Officials in Pakistan say an overcrowded passenger bus went out of control and fell into a ravine, killing at least 40 people and injuring 8 more. They say the vehicle was carrying its own passengers and the passengers from another bus, which had broken down. The accident happened in the southwestern corner of the country. Unfortunately, such crashes are common due to poor road conditions, inadequate enforcement of traffic laws, and unsafe driving practices. And finally, Switzerland has defeated Algeria 2-0 at BC Place, meaning the European team will return to the stadium for a third time next week for Vancouver's final act as World Cup host. BC native and Swiss fan Hans Schranz says it was meaningful for him to be able to watch his team play twice in his home province.
3: It's sad that Vancouver is kind of at the close of their portion of the World Cup, but you know what, just the opportunity to have so many games here, and I'm really proud of how Vancouver did everything in hosting.
0: Switzerland will take on the winner between Colombia and Ghana in the round of 16 match at BC Place on Tuesday at 1 p.m. This is the Canadian Press. In sports, Switzerland has advanced to the round of 16 at the World Cup after posting a 2-0 win over Algeria at BC Place. The Swiss will next face the winner of Friday's round of 32 match between Colombia and Ghana. And whoever the Swiss face, they'll be staying in the lucky confines of Vancouver's stadium with a game set for July 7th. Over to the CFL now, where Calgary Stampeders quarterback Vernon Adams Jr. tossed for 6 touchdown passes and then rushed for another one as part of a 58-36 win over the visiting Toronto Argonauts. Adams tied the franchise record for touchdown passes in a single game, which was held by 4 other men, Peter Lisk, Doug Flutie, Jeff Garcia, and current coach and general manager Dave Dickinson. And finally, over to the MLB, where Nathan Eovaldi weathered a 3-run Detroit uprising after taking a no-hitter into the 5th inning as the Texas Rangers beat the Detroit Tigers 10-4. Eovaldi matching a season high with 9 strikeouts in the contest. From the Canadian Press, I'm Rob Westgate.
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Surprised we're still playing hit after hit? Don't be. Sometimes our announcers lock themselves out of the booth. 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
1: The new West Coast oil pipeline Alberta has been promoting will have a familiar route and a familiar operator. The provincial government has submitted its application to the federal major projects. Premier Danielle Smith had earlier said she preferred the pipeline is largely going to follow the path of the existing Trans Mountain pipeline to southern BC. The Crown Corporation that runs Trans Mountain is set to take the lead on building the new one as well. Trans Mountain CEO Mark Mockey admits the private sector has had a rough history of trying to build new pipelines in this country.
2: This is really why public-private partnership really works, is it'll help clear, I think, people's uncertainties about what's it like to build in Canada now.
1: The submission package says the estimated price tag could run north of $43 billion. Meanwhile, Premier Smith says the new pipeline will pay dividends to anyone who gets on board.
3: The profits from this pipeline will generate billions in revenues over the coming decades for the provincial and federal governments and will enrich Indigenous communities that choose to partner with us. And speaking of oil royalties, Alberta's government is also finalizing another agreement with the federal government and the Oil Sands Alliance to significantly expand oil sands production.
1: Prime Minister Carney says consultations will begin immediately with First Nations communities. The Calgary Stampede kicks off this morning with its annual parade through downtown. The event, which runs until July 12th, attracts over 1 million people a year. The attendance last year was 1.4 million, but Joel Cowley, the Stampede CEO, says it's hard to consider how many when you consider things like the weather.
4: Well, unfortunately, we can't control that. And I often get asked, what's your attendance goal? I don't have an attendance goal. I never set an attendance goal because there are elements, particularly the weather, that are outside of our control. The broader economy is outside of our control. How will consumers react?
1: Cowley says the economic impact of the Stampede is roughly $389 million a year. The Greater Toronto Area continued to see higher home sales last month compared with a year ago, even as new listings slowed.
5: Home sales activity was up 9.4% year over year in June, while new listings were down. The region's real estate board says the average selling price fell 3.9% to $1.06 million. The board says there was a marked improvement for activity in the second quarter after a slow start to the year, and it expects both accelerating sales and more competition between buyers in the second half, which could push prices higher. Michelle Zedekian, The Canadian Press, Toronto.
1: And finally, some good news for eligible Canadians who will find a bit more cash in their bank accounts starting today as quarterly payments begin for the federal Liberals' boosted affordability benefit known as the Canada Groceries and Essentials Benefit. This is the Canadian Press. In sports, Switzerland has advanced to the round of 16 at the World Cup after posting a 2-0 win over Algeria at BC Place. The Swiss will next face the winner of Friday's round of 32 match between Colombia and Ghana. And whoever the Swiss face, they'll be staying in the lucky confines of Vancouver's stadium with a game set for July 7th. Over to the CFL now, where Calgary Stampeders quarterback Vernon Adams Jr. tossed for 6 touchdown passes and then rushed for another one as part of a 58-36 win over the visiting Toronto Argonauts. Adams tied the franchise record for touchdown passes in a single game, which was held by 4 other men, Peter Lisk, Doug Flutie, Jeff Garcia, and current coach and general manager Dave Dickinson. And finally, over to the MLB, where Nathan Eovaldi weathered a 3-run Detroit uprising after taking a no-hitter into the 5th inning as the Texas Rangers beat the Detroit Tigers 10-4. Eovaldi matching a season high with 9 strikeouts in the contest. From the Canadian Press, I'm Rob Westgate.
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1: And a familiar operator. The provincial government has submitted its application to the Federal Major Projects Office for the million barrel a day pipeline. And now, instead of a northern route, as Premier Danielle Smith had earlier said she had preferred, the pipeline is largely set to follow the path of the existing Trans Mountain pipeline down to southern BC. Mark Mackey, the CEO of the Crown Corporation, is declining to say exactly what percentage of the line that the entity would hold.
2: As far as our role, we're there really as the developer, I would say, you know, the project manager, and then eventually the operator, because the system will integrate really well with our legacy pipeline.
1: The pipeline would run from Bruderheim northeast of Edmonton to a terminal in Delta, BC, just south of Vancouver. If you happen to be in downtown Calgary this morning, it will be very hard to miss all the cowboy boots, hats, horses, and belt buckles as the kickoff of the Calgary Stampede begins. The celebration of the Western way of life generally attracts over a million visitors each year. Scooter Corrick, Vice President of Client Services for North American Midway Entertainment, is from Calgary, and he joined the Midway when he was just 17.
3: You know, I like it so much because every day I get to wake up and help entertain 100,000 people. What's wrong with that job? You know, we're bigger than Taylor Swift. Taylor Swift only gets 60,000 people into a stadium, and we get 100,000. So that's the thrill of all of this.
1: The Stampede is set to run until July 12th, and visitors' credit cards are already raring to go.
4: The 10-day salute to cowboy culture begins with a parade through downtown and features pancake breakfasts, corporate shindigs, and daily rodeo competitions. The MasterCard Economics Institute looked at last year's spending data and estimates the festival generated an 18% uplift for local businesses compared to a no-stampede baseline. Restaurants saw the biggest bump with a 29% rise in spending, while retailers also saw a lift the day before the event as folks look to rustle up last-minute hats, boots, and other Western duds. Michelle Zedekian, The Canadian Press.
1: Months after the tragic mass shooting in Tumbler Ridge, BC, police in Manitoba say a 16-year-old boy has been arrested after allegedly posting a video of himself threatening to live stream a shooting. RCMP say they arrested a teen in St. Teresa Point First Nation in the province's north on Wednesday. Investigators say they seized four unsecured firearms and ammunition. The boy has been charged with uttering threats. And finally, on the international stage, Interpol is named the suspect in the Monaco bombing that reportedly targeted a Ukrainian tycoon with links to Russia. It has identified 39-year-old Anastasia Berezovska as the subject of the police force's red notice. This is the Canadian Press. In sports, starting off with some World Cup action, Switzerland has advanced to the round of 16 after posting a 2-0 win over Algeria at BC Place. The Swiss will next face the winner of Friday's round of 32 match between Colombia and Ghana on July 7th in Vancouver. Calgary Stampeders quarterback Vernon Adams Jr. threw 6 touchdown passes and rushed for 1 in a 58-36 win over the visiting Toronto Argonauts in the Stampede Bowl. Adams tied the franchise record for touchdown passes in a single game. Over to the MLB now, where Bryce Miller took a no-hitter into the 7th inning and the Seattle Mariners edged the Los Angeles Angels 1-0 to finish a 3-game sweep. Cal Raleigh coaxed a bases-loaded walk with 2 outs in the 6th to force home the only run of the game. And finally, in some WNBA action, the Dallas Wings beat the Connecticut Sun 86-83. Canadian Alea Edwards had 11 points for Connecticut. From the Canadian Press, I'm Rob Westgate.
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5: Me not working hard. Yeah, right. Picture that with a Kodak. Or better yet, go to

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1: The new West Coast oil pipeline Alberta has been promoting will have a familiar route and a familiar operator. The provincial government has submitted its application to the Federal Major Projects Office for the million-barrel-a-day pipeline. And instead of a northern route, as Premier Danielle Smith had earlier said she preferred, the pipeline is largely going to follow the path of the existing Trans Mountain pipeline to southern BC. The Crown Corporation that runs Trans Mountain is set to take the lead on building the new one as well. Trans Mountain CEO Mark Mockey admits the private sector has had a rough history of trying to build new pipelines in this country.
2: This is really why and public-private partnership really works, is it'll help clear, I think, people's uncertainties about what's it like to build in Canada now.
1: The submission package says the estimated price tag could run north of $43 billion. Meanwhile, Premier Smith says the new pipeline will pay dividends to anyone who gets on board.
3: The profits from this pipeline will generate billions in revenues over the coming decades for the provincial and federal governments and will enrich Indigenous communities that choose to partner with us. And speaking of oil royalties, Alberta's government is also finalizing another agreement with the federal government and the Oil Sands Alliance to significantly expand oil sands production.
1: Prime Minister Carney says consultations will begin immediately with First Nations communities. The Calgary Stampede kicks off this morning with its annual parade through downtown. The event, which runs until July 12th, attracts over a million people a year. The attendance last year was 1.4 million, but Joel Cowley, the Stampede CEO, says it's hard to consider how many when you consider things like the weather.
4: Well, unfortunately, we can't control that. And I often get asked, what's your attendance goal? I don't have an attendance goal. I never set an attendance goal because there are elements, particularly the weather, that are outside of our control. The broader economy is outside of our control. How will consumers react?
1: Cowley says the economic impact of the Stampede is roughly $389 million a year. The Greater Toronto Area continued to see higher home sales last month compared with a year ago, even as new listings slowed.
5: Home sales activity was up 9.4% year-over-year in June, while new listings were down. The region's real estate board says the average selling price fell 3.9% to $1.06 million. The board says there was a marked improvement for activity in the second quarter after a slow start to the year, and it expects both accelerating sales and more competition between buyers in the second half, which could push prices higher. Michelle Zedekian, The Canadian Press, Toronto.
1: And finally, some good news for eligible Canadians who will find a bit more cash in their bank accounts starting today as quarterly payments begin for the federal Liberals' boosted affordability benefit known as the Canada Groceries and Essentials Benefit. This is the Canadian Press. In sports, Switzerland has advanced to the round of 16 at the World Cup after posting a 2-0 win over Algeria at BC Place. The Swiss will next face the winner of Friday's round of 32 match between Colombia and Ghana. And whoever the Swiss face, they'll be staying in the lucky confines of Vancouver's stadium with a game set for July 7th. Over to the CFL now, where Calgary Stampeders quarterback Vernon Adams Jr. tossed for 6 touchdown passes and then rushed for another one as part of a 58-36 win over the visiting Toronto Argonauts. Adams tied the franchise record for touchdown passes in a single game, which was held by 4 other men, Peter Lisk, Doug Flutie, Jeff Garcia, and current coach and general manager Dave Dickinson. And finally, over to the MLB, where Nathan Eovaldi weathered a 3-run Detroit uprising after taking a no-hitter into the 5th inning as the Texas Rangers beat the Detroit Tigers 10-4. Eovaldi matching a season high with 9 strikeouts in the contest. From the Canadian Press, I'm Rob Westgate.
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1: That's why in episode 32 of the original Star Trek, Captain Kirk is wearing a green shirt, which is often mistaken for a
0: He is exhausting. Loving you, loving us. We're 96.1 The Rush.

0: well.
1: You're in the middle of another amazing set of Rush music. If the next song seems long, it's probably because the DJ had to use the bathroom. They do go to the bathroom, you know.

0: 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Sam Roberts, Don't Walk Away, Eileen. A great track to start your Friday. Your news from the Canadian Press is next.
1: Some accidents aren't just accidents. 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
2: This update from the Canadian Press. If you woke up with a bit more money in your account, it could be the federal government's boosted affordability benefit. Eligible Canadians will start receiving quarterly payments today from the Canada Groceries and Essentials benefit. The Calgary Stampede begins today with its parade, rodeo events, concerts, midway attractions, pancake breakfast, and other festivities. MasterCard Economics Institute says last year's Stampede boosted local business spending by 18% compared with the no event baseline. GTA home sales rose in June with almost 7,000 properties changing hands, up 9.4% from a year earlier. Sales also increased slightly from May on a seasonally adjusted basis, while new listings fell 12.9% year over year. And Ferrari's Lewis Hamilton says Silverstone will feel like a completely different track because 2026 style F1 cars may struggle with power deployment. He expects drivers to run out of battery on the circuit's long straights and fast corners, forcing them to lift and coast through famous sections like Cops Corner. From the Canadian Press, I'm David Augustine.
0: Looking a little bit nicer than it was yesterday, currently sitting at 6 degrees in downtown Whitehorse and cloudy. 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For Dawson, Mayo, Pelly, CarMax, Faro, and Ross River. Today, rain in CarMax and Pelly. A few showers beginning this afternoon in Faro and Ross River with a slight chance of showers earlier in the day. Mainly cloudy with a slight chance of showers in Mayo and cloudy conditions with a slight chance of showers in Dawson. High reaching 13. Tonight, showers ending after midnight, then cloudy in Pelly and CarMax. Showers in Faro and Ross River. Slight chance of showers in Mayo and clouds clearing in Dawson. Low near 5. And tomorrow, mainly sunny in Dawson, mix of sun and cloud region-wide elsewhere, with a good chance of showers in the morning for Faro and Ross River, high of 18. In Watson Lake today, cloudy with a slight chance of showers this morning, then a mix of sun and cloud, high of 16. Tonight, a few clouds, low near 7. And tomorrow, mainly sunny early on, then increasing cloudiness with a slight chance of showers in the afternoon, high of 18. For Whitehorse, Teslin, Atlin, Haines Junction, and the KLR. Today, mainly cloudy in Whitehorse, Haines Junction, and the KLR. Mix of sun and cloud in Teslin and Atlin, high of 15. Tonight, cloudy in Whitehorse, also cloudy, but with a good chance of showers overnight in Haines Junction and the KLR. Light clouds in Teslin and Atlin, a low of 1. And tomorrow, a mix of sun and cloud region-wide with a slight chance of afternoon showers in Atlin, Haines Junction, and the KLR and Whitehorse, high of 17. Today, looking at your current conditions across the territory and beyond, in Old Crow, it's 7, Dawson, light rain and 12, Mayo, cloudy and 9, Faro, 7, CarMax, 8, Beaver Creek, 7, Burwash, cloudy and 8, Haines Junction and Teslin, both at 7, Watson Lake, cloudy and 8, Inuvik, misty and 4, and at the Whitehorse Airport, it is cloudy and 7. Starting your morning, it's Lord, Team Morning Brew.
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CKRW 96.1 The Rush. Good morning. Happy Friday to you. You did it. You made it through a weird split week. Canada Day, breaking it up kind of like the middle slice of bread on a clubhouse sandwich there. But hey, it's Friday and we're here. So congrats. Morning Brew, what's on the docket today? Well, we got your five random facts like we normally do. Your birthday greetings as well, by the way. And we went in the back room. We used our hammer, ball peen hammer, if you must know. And we did fix the phone lines. So if you want to leave a birthday voicemail and it wasn't working for you before, 867-471-0130. That should be up and running again. And Trader Time as well. Back at it in action. 867-471-9939 for Trader Time. Both of those phone numbers, back at it. And if you didn't catch me saying those numbers, just pop on the website, ckrw.com. They are there, too. Keeping you going this morning, I got a little bit of Charlie XCX. It's Apple on 96.1, 98.7 in the communities. The Rush.

0: CKRW 96.1 The Rush, Morning Brew. Hanging out with Patrick. It is 6:29 right now. Cloudy out there. Going to be a cloudy one today, although thank goodness, not nearly as rainy yesterday. Like snow coming down on Gray Mountain in July. What is going on? And you open up your phone, read the news, and you notice that other parts of Canada are having crazy weather too. Obviously like flooding in some prairie areas. And then you got like Quebec and Ontario and the Maritimes all under a heat dome and snow on a mountain in the Yukon. Don't say Canada's not a large and varied nation with different kinds of weather. Coming up next, we got your Canadian Press News for 6:30 being brought to you by Total Track Rentals right here.
1: There's always something. 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You gotta get a Kubota. Just south of town on the Alaska Highway.
2: Now this update from the Canadian Press. If you woke up with a bit more money in your account, it could be the federal government's boosted affordability benefit. Eligible Canadians will start receiving quarterly payments today from the Canada Groceries and Essentials benefit. The Calgary Stampede begins today with its parade, rodeo events, concerts, midway attractions, pancake breakfasts, and other festivities. MasterCard Economic Institute says last year's Stampede boosted local business spending by 18% compared with the no-event baseline. GTA home sales rose in June with almost 7,000 properties changing hands, up 9.4% from a year earlier. Sales also increased slightly from May on a seasonally adjusted basis, while new listings fell 12.9% year over year. And Ferrari's Lewis Hamilton says Silverstone will feel like a completely different track because 2026 style F1 cars may struggle with power deployment. He expects drivers to run out of battery on the circuit's long straights and fast corners, forcing them to lift and coast through famous sections like Cops Corner. From the Canadian Press, I'm David Augustine.
3: In sports, Switzerland has advanced to the round of 16 at the World Cup after posting a 2-0 win over Algeria at BC Place. The Swiss will next face the winner of Friday's round of 32 match between Colombia and Ghana. And whoever the Swiss face, they'll be staying in the lucky confines of Vancouver's stadium with a game set for July 7th. Over to the CFL now, where Calgary Stampeders quarterback Vernon Adams Jr. tossed for 6 touchdown passes and then rushed for another one as part of a 58-36 win over the visiting Toronto Argonauts. Adams tied the franchise record for touchdown passes in a single game, which was held by 4 other men, Peter Lisk, Doug Flutie, Jeff Garcia, and current coach and general manager Dave Dickinson. And finally, over to the MLB, where Nathan Eovaldi weathered a 3-run Detroit uprising after taking a no-hitter into the 5th inning as the Texas Rangers beat the Detroit Tigers 10-4. Eovaldi matching a season high with 9 strikeouts in the contest. From the Canadian Press, I'm Rob Westgate.
0: Seven and cloudy in downtown Whitehorse. 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Today in the capital city, you can expect cloudy conditions with a high reaching 14 this afternoon. Tonight, more cloudy conditions, slight chance of showers, low of 6. And tomorrow, cloudy, slight chance of showers, high near 17. And tomorrow night, cloudy and a low near 7. Taking a look across the territory and beyond at your current conditions right now. In Old Crow, it's 7. Dawson, light rain, 12. Mayo, cloudy, 10. Farrow, cloudy and 7. CarMax, 8. Beaver Creek, 8. Burwash, light rain and 8. Haynes Junction, 7. Teslin, light rain and 6. And Watson Lake, it is 8. Inuvik, misty and 4. And at the Whitehorse Airport, it is cloudy and 7. Scott Hellman's next on The Morning Brew.
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5: I had it in my head, what I meant to say. This conversation isn't headed that way. I got a bad connection between my mind and my mouth.

96.1 The Rush. Hanging out with Patrick Viss, it is 6:40 on your Friday. Coming up in a few, we'll get into your five random facts. You still got

0: 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I don't know. 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So there you go. Same deal with Trader Time, by the way. 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So you can buy, sell, and trade 3:30 on the Rush Ride Home with Faith Starr. Coming up, too, I got your preview of the Rock and Roll House Party. We'll hear some new music from Olivia Rodrigo. But next, it's Tame Impala with Dracula on 96.1. The Rush.
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2: Facts.
3: Rhubarb grows so fast that if you actually listen closely, you can hear it popping. 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And one odd Major League Baseball rule states that if the ball gets stuck in the umpire's mask, all base runners move forward one base. 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
5: Danville, Illinois is a town of about 33,000 people located 120 miles south of Chicago. It's the birthplace of actors Dick Van Dyke, Gene Hackman, and famed Hollywood dancer Donald O'Connor. However, in the Yukon, Danville is important, not for actors, but because of an American Army private. It's the birthplace of Carl K. Lindley, the homesick GI of Company D, U.S. Corps of Army Engineers, whose sign near Watson Lake started the Alaska Highway Signpost Forest. His hand-painted sign read, Danville, Illinois, 2,835 miles. One day, some years ago, Carl Lindley told me how he came to paint the name of his hometown at that location. He had arrived in Dawson Creek in March of 1942 with the first group of GIs who were assigned to begin building the Pioneer Military Road to Alaska. In February 1943, his Company D was sent to the Liard River area to build a sawmill to cut trees for logs needed to repair wooden bridges. Then the squad was sent to the border of the Yukon and British Columbia near Lower Post. One day they were building a loading platform for gravel trucks. There was an accident, and Carl's feet were run over by a truck. He was taken to a regimental aid station at the intersection of the new Alaska Highway and the existing road leading to the Watson Lake Airport. Though not badly hurt, he couldn't walk very well and was able to work on heavy construction. So his company commander assigned him to paint roadside signs and regimental numbers on various pieces of equipment. One day in February of 1943, Carl was ordered to repaint a sign which had been damaged by a bulldozer. When he finished that little job, he decided to paint the name of his hometown on a board and nail it to the same post. Carl Lindley painted the words, Danville, Illinois, 2,835 miles. Thus began the tradition of painting place names along the Alaska Highway, which continued through the years. In August of 1943, Carl Lindley and other soldiers of Company D were sent back to the United States for further infantry training. Then they sailed to England in October of 1943 and eventually took part in the invasion of Normandy on D-Day and the infamous Battle of the Bulge in 1944. Carl Lindley passed away in 2002 at the age of 83, but his role in the history of the Alaska Highway is forever etched in that single piece of board attached to a makeshift pole at mile 635 of the Alcan Highway in February 1943. And Lindley's single sign has grown to a forest of over 50,000.
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2: From the National Newsroom of the Canadian Press, I'm Rob Westgate. The new West Coast oil pipeline Alberta has been promoting will have a familiar route and a familiar operator. The provincial government has submitted its application to the Federal Major Projects Office for the million-barrel-a-day pipeline. And instead of a northern route, as Premier Danielle Smith had earlier said she preferred, the pipeline is largely going to follow the path of the existing Trans Mountain pipeline to southern BC. The Crown Corporation that runs Trans Mountain is set to take the lead on building the new one as well. Trans Mountain CEO Mark Mockey admits the private sector has had a rough history of trying to build new pipelines in this country.
3: This is really why public-private partnership really works, is it'll help clear, I think, people's uncertainties about what's it like to build in Canada now.
2: The submission package says the estimated price tag could run north of $43 billion. Meanwhile, Premier Smith says the new pipeline will pay dividends to anyone who gets on board.
4: The profits from this pipeline will generate billions in revenues over the coming decades for the provincial and federal governments and will enrich Indigenous communities that choose to partner with us. And speaking of oil royalties, Alberta's government is also finalizing another agreement with the federal government and the Oil Sands Alliance to significantly expand oil sands production.
2: Prime Minister Carney says consultations will begin immediately with First Nations communities. The Calgary Stampede kicks off this morning with its annual parade through downtown. The event, which runs until July 12th, attracts over 1 million people a year. The attendance last year was 1.4 million, but Joel Cowley, the Stampede CEO, says it's hard to consider how many when you consider things like the weather.
5: Well, unfortunately, we can't control that. And I often get asked, what's your attendance goal? I don't have an attendance goal. I never set an attendance goal because there are elements, particularly the weather, that are outside of our control. The broader economy is outside of our control. How will consumers react?
2: Cowley says the economic impact of the Stampede is roughly $389 million a year. The Greater Toronto Area continued to see higher home sales last month compared with a year ago, even as new listings slowed.
6: Home sales activity was up 9.4% year over year in June, while new listings were down. The region's real estate board says the average selling price fell 3.9% to $1.06 million. The board says there was a marked improvement for activity in the second quarter after a slow start to the year, and it expects both accelerating sales and more competition between buyers in the second half, which could push prices higher. Michelle Zedekian, The Canadian Press, Toronto.
2: And finally, some good news for eligible Canadians who will find a bit more cash in their bank accounts starting today as quarterly payments begin for the federal Liberals' boosted affordability benefit known as the Canada Groceries and Essentials Benefit. This is the Canadian Press. In sports, Switzerland has advanced to the round of 16 at the World Cup after posting a 2-0 win over Algeria at BC Place. The Swiss will next face the winner of Friday's round of 32 match between Colombia and Ghana. And whoever the Swiss face, they'll be staying in the lucky confines of Vancouver's stadium with a game set for July 7th. Over to the CFL now, where Calgary Stampeders quarterback Vernon Adams Jr. tossed for 6 touchdown passes and then rushed for another one as part of a 58-36 win over the visiting Toronto Argonauts. Adams tied the franchise record for touchdown passes in a single game, which was held by 4 other men, Peter Lisk, Doug Flutie, Jeff Garcia, and current coach and general manager Dave Dickinson. And finally, over to the MLB, where Nathan Eovaldi weathered a 3-run Detroit uprising after taking a no-hitter into the 5th inning as the Texas Rangers beat the Detroit Tigers 10-4. Eovaldi matching a season high with 9 strikeouts in the contest. From the Canadian Press, I'm Rob Westgate.
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0: 7 and cloudy in downtown Whitehorse. 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For Dawson, Mayo, Pelly, CarMax, Faro, and Ross River. Today, rain in CarMax and Pelly. A few showers beginning this afternoon for Faro and Ross River. Mainly cloudy with a slight chance of showers in Mayo and cloudy with a slight chance of showers in Dawson. High reaching 13. Tonight, showers ending after midnight, then cloudy in CarMax and Pelly. Showers in Ross River and Faro with a slight chance of showers in Mayo. Low of 5. And tomorrow, sunny in Dawson, mix of sun and cloud region-wide elsewhere. Good chance of showers in the morning for Faro and Ross River, high of 18. In Watson Lake today, cloudy with a slight chance of showers this morning, then changing to a mix of sun and cloud, high of 16. Tonight, a few clouds, low near 7. And tomorrow, mainly sunny early on, then cloudiness increasing throughout the day with a chance of showers, high of 18. For Whitehorse, Teslin, Atlin, Haines Junction, and the KLR. Today, mainly cloudy in Whitehorse, Haines Junction, and the KLR. Mix of sun and cloud in Teslin and Atlin. High of 15. Tonight, cloudy conditions across most of the region with a good chance of showers in Haines Junction and the KLR. Low of 1. And tomorrow, a mix of sun and cloud region-wide with a slight chance of showers in the afternoon for Atlin, Haines Junction, KLR, and Whitehorse. High of 17. Taking a look across the territory and beyond at your current conditions right now. In Old Crow, it's 8. Dawson, cloudy and 12. Mayo, cloudy and 10. Faro, light rain and 7. CarMax, 8. Beaver Creek, 9. Burwash, light rain and 7. Haines Junction at 7. Teslin, light rain and 7. Watson Lake, cloudy and 8. And Inuvik, misty and 4. And at the Whitehorse Airport, it is cloudy and 7. And this hour of today's best music is being brought to you by Yukon Driving Academy.
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0: 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Bulow, Not a Love Song, starting your morning on 96.1 The Rush. It's the morning brew.

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Us. 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

CKRW. 96.1 The Rush. The Morning Brew, hanging out with Patrick. It is a, I was going to say a shadowy Friday morning, but the word I was struggling to find there is a cloudy Friday morning here in the territory. Although, unlike yesterday, not pouring cats and dogs all day. Coming up in a little bit, we'll get to your birthday greetings. And yes, the inbox is back in action. So if you want to leave a voicemail on the birthday greeting inbox, you still got like 10 minutes or so to do it. 867-471-0130. That's 867-471-0130. And if you've been trying to call Trader Time for the last few days and you've been getting a busy signal, we finally hung up the phone, put it back in the receiver so it works again. 867-471-9939. That is the number for Trader Time. So leave a message there and buy, sell, and trade to your heart's content at 3:30 on the Rush Ride Home with Faith Star. Coming up in a few, we'll get to some Rihanna. I got Virginia to Vegas on the way, and we'll eventually get to a preview of tonight's Rock and Roll House Party. But right now, it's Eva Avila, 96.1, The Rush.

CKRW 96.1 The Rush. Hanging out with Patrick Viss on the Morning Brew. It is 7:28 right now. Cloudy day to start your weekend, although rain on the forecast, like a slight chance of rain. So, you know, just keep that in the back of your mind as you prepare for whatever you're getting up to. And Minions and Monsters. Yep, they're back. Those things that your aunt loves throwing on Facebook with memes about coffee, they got another movie coming out. And we will have Cecily Knobler on a little earlier, or later rather, to talk about it. But it kind of was a triggering and traumatic thought, seeing that the Minions movie was coming out. So I remember back in the day taking my cousin to see Despicable Me, the OG movie that the Minions show up in. Because, you know, I'm the cool cousin. I'm nice. You know, I was babysitting. And he loved it. This guy thought that that movie was like cinematic masterpiece, the Citizen Kane of his era. Downside was, for the next week, all he would do was the Minions voices, and I will not do them for you because I'm not mean, but he had to suffer through Minions voices for a week, or at least

I did while I was watching him while his parents were away. Revenge was mine, though, when for his birthday that year, I got him the most annoying Minion toy I could think of so that, you know, parents had to deal with it, not me. So we'll get Faith on, we'll get Cecily on in a little bit. She'll be talking about that movie. We also got your birthday greetings coming up in a few minutes, too. And I got new stuff from Olivia Rodrigo, Neo, your preview of the

0: We'll get Cecily on in a little bit. She'll be talking about that movie. We also got your birthday greetings coming up in a few minutes, too. And I got new stuff from Olivia Rodrigo, Neo, your preview of the Rock and Roll House Party tonight at 8 o'clock, brought to you by Whiskey Jack's. But right now, it's time for some news from the Canadian press. When for his birthday that year, I got him the most annoying Minion toy I could think of so that, you know, parents had to deal with it, not me. So we'll get Faith on, we'll get Cecily on in a little bit. She'll be talking about that movie. We also got your birthday greetings coming up in a few minutes, too. And I got new stuff from Olivia Rodrigo, Neo, your preview of the Rock and Roll House Party tonight at 8 o'clock, brought to you by Whiskey Jack's. But right now, it's time for some news from the Canadian press for 7:30.
1: Carrying more than 1 million barrels per day to be shipped to Asian markets with an estimated cost of $35.2 to $43.7 billion. Canadian travelers are still booking flights this summer, even as domestic economy fares sit about 11% higher than last year. Airlines say demand remains resilient despite higher prices, global uncertainty, and fewer Canadians choosing U.S. travel. While U.S. celebrations for the 250th anniversary of independence are ramping up with events at Mount Rushmore, Times Square, and Washington's National Mall, President Donald Trump is set to speak in Washington before a major fireworks show tomorrow. And Canada takes on its toughest World Cup test yet tomorrow against 7th-ranked Morocco in the round of 16 in Houston. From the Canadian press, I'm David Augustine.
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3: In sports, Switzerland has advanced to the round of 16 at the World Cup after posting a 2-0 win over Algeria at BC Place. The Swiss will next face the winner of Friday's round of 32 match between Colombia and Ghana. And whoever the Swiss face, they'll be staying in the lucky confines of Vancouver's stadium with a game set for July 7th. Over to the CFL now, where Calgary Stampeders quarterback Vernon Adams Jr. tossed for 6 touchdown passes and then rushed for another one as part of a 58-36 win over the visiting Toronto Argonauts. Adams tied the franchise record for touchdown passes in a single game, which was held by 4 other men, Peter Lisk, Doug Flutie, Jeff Garcia, and current coach and general manager Dave Dickinson. And finally, over to the MLB, where Nathan Eovaldi weathered a 3-run Detroit uprising after taking a no-hitter into the 5th inning as the Texas Rangers beat the Detroit Tigers 10-4. Eovaldi matching a season high with 9 strikeouts in the contest. From the Canadian press, I'm Rob Westgate.
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Today, you can expect cloudy conditions in the capital city with a slight chance of showers this afternoon, high reaching 14. Tonight, mainly cloudy with a slight chance of showers, low near 6. And tomorrow, cloudy conditions with a slight chance of showers and a high of 17. Taking a look across the territory and beyond at your current conditions right now. In Old Crow, it's 8. Dawson, cloudy and 12. Mayo, cloudy and 10. Faro, light rain and 7. CarMax, 8. Beaver Creek, 9. Burwash, light rain and 7. Haynes Junction, 7. Teslin, light rain and 7. Watson Lake, cloudy and 8. Inuvik, light drizzle and 4. And at the Whitehorse Airport, it is cloudy and 7. Your birthday greetings are coming up in a few minutes here. Right now, it's Virginia to Vegas, Million Ways on 96.1, The Rush.

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1: Happy birthday. Birthday greetings on the Morning Brew, brought to you by Dairy Queen, 867-471-0130. If you want to leave a voicemail message, a little redundant there, but you know what I meant. All right, you can also shoot a text, 867-667-7891. If you want me to read it, just like this. Birthday greetings going out to my better half and Margaret. Here's some more beaches and concerts. Love your pal, Wally. So there's one for you. And we're going to hop right in to the celebrity birthdays or celebirthdays. We'll figure out a good word for it. Turning 37 years old today, Ellie King, the X's and O's singer and daughter of Rob Schneider. Olivia Munn turning 46 years old today. Turning 64 years old today. Tom Cruise turning 83 years old today. Kurtwood Smith, who you also know as Red from that 70s show, Best TV Dad Ever. Now, it was a pretty light week for birthday greetings. I have a feeling the territory is on vacation. So, it's literally almost a 50-50. We have a 1 in 3 chance here of taking home the prize. So, we're just going to give the old Shakeroony, pull out the name and see who is taking it home today. Oh, what coincidence. We just read it. Wally taking home the Dairy Queen.
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10: 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Oh, wait. Chocolate voice? Who wrote this? The most handsome man in the Yukon, winner of 6 Grammys, Eddie Van Halen's guitar teacher. Wait. Unbelievable. 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

CKRW 96.1 The Rush. Latest from Olivia Rodrigo with Drop Dead, a song in which the bars close at 11. What bars close at 11? It's the Morning Brew.

CKRW 96.1 The Rush. That was Olivia Rodrigo with Drop Dead on The Morning Brew. The latest single from her new album that dropped 2 weeks ago. That went straight to number one, so that must have felt nice, you know, a little worried about your new album. And then, oh, never mind, it's number one. I'm good. It's making money. Sitting at 750 right now, 7 degrees and cloudy in downtown Whitehorse. Your time and temperature being brought to you by Murdoch's on Main Street. For Yukon Gift, it's Murdoch's on Main. They're also bringing you that Klondike question. I want to know this. What's a movie you can watch over and over and over and over on loop? Like if you were trapped in a room with a TV playing one movie for 24 hours, what movie would that be? Mine would be this one, Back to the Future, which coincidentally came out on this day in 1985, so it's celebrating a birthday too. A little bit of Huey Lewis in the news with the power of love on the station broadcasting since 1969. Out of the heart of the Yukon, right here in Whitehorse, it's The Rush.

0: CKRW The Rush, Tom Cochran, Red Rider with Victory Day. 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
2: From the National Newsroom of the Canadian Press, I'm Rob Westgate. The new West Coast oil pipeline Alberta has been promoting will have a familiar route and a familiar operator. The provincial government has submitted its application to the Federal Major Projects Office for the million-barrel-a-day pipeline. And instead of a northern route, as Premier Danielle Smith had earlier said she preferred, the pipeline is largely going to follow the path of the existing Trans Mountain pipeline to southern BC. The Crown Corporation that runs Trans Mountain is set to take the lead on building the new one as well. Trans Mountain CEO Mark Mockey admits the private sector has had a rough history of trying to build new pipelines in this country.
3: This is really why and public-private partnership really works, is it'll help clear, I think, people's uncertainties about what's it like to build in Canada now.
2: The submission package says the estimated price tag could run north of $43 billion. Meanwhile, Premier Smith says the new pipeline will pay dividends to anyone who gets on board.
4: The profits from this pipeline will generate billions in revenues over the coming decades for the provincial and federal governments and will enrich Indigenous communities that choose to partner with us. And speaking of oil royalties, Alberta's government is also finalizing another agreement with the federal government and the Oil Sands Alliance to significantly expand oil sands production.
2: Prime Minister Carney says consultations will begin immediately with First Nations communities. The Calgary Stampede kicks off this morning with its annual parade through downtown. The event, which runs until July 12th, attracts over a million people a year. The attendance last year was 1.4 million, but Joel Cowley, the Stampede CEO, says it's hard to consider how many when you consider things like the weather.
5: Well, unfortunately, we can't control that. And I often get asked, what's your attendance goal? I don't have an attendance goal. I never set an attendance goal because there are elements, particularly the weather, that are

0: outside of our control. The broader economy is outside of our control. How will consumers react?
1: Cowley says the economic impact of the stampede is roughly $389 million a year. The Greater Toronto Area continued to see higher home sales last month compared with a year ago, even as new listings slowed.
2: Home sales activity was up 9.4% year over year in June, while new listings were down. The region's real estate board says the average selling price fell 3.9% to $1.06 million. The board says there was a marked improvement for activity in the second quarter after a slow start to the year, and it expects both accelerating sales and more competition between buyers in the second half, which could push prices higher. Michelle Zedekian, The Canadian Press, Toronto.
1: And finally, some good news for eligible Canadians who will find a bit more cash in their bank accounts starting today as quarterly payments begin for the federal Liberals' boosted affordability benefit known as the Canada Groceries and Essentials Benefit. This is the Canadian Press.
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1: In sports, Switzerland has advanced to the round of 16 at the World Cup after posting a 2-0 win over Algeria at BC Place. The Swiss will next face the winner of Friday's round of 32 match between Colombia and Ghana. And whoever the Swiss face, they'll be staying in the lucky confines of Vancouver's stadium with a game set for July 7th. Over to the CFL now, where Calgary Stampeders quarterback Vernon Adams Jr. tossed for 6 touchdown passes and then rushed for another one as part of a 58-36 win over the visiting Toronto Argonauts. Adams tied the franchise record for touchdown passes in a single game, which was held by 4 other men, Peter Lisk, Doug Flutie, Jeff Garcia, and current coach and general manager Dave Dickinson. And finally, over to the MLB, where Nathan Eovaldi weathered a 3-run Detroit uprising after taking a no-hitter into the 5th inning as the Texas Rangers beat the Detroit Tigers 10-4. Eovaldi matching a season high with 9 strikeouts in the contest. From the Canadian Press, I'm Rob Westgate.
3: Your weather's right now. That had to be the most unnecessary announcement ever. 7 degrees and cloudy in downtown Whitehorse. This is your Rush weather brought to you by me reading it right now. Because if I'm going to keep saying silly things, let's just keep this train running. For Dawson, Mayo, Pelly, Carmax, Faro, and Ross River. Today, rain in Carmax and Pelly. A few showers beginning this afternoon in Faro and Ross River with a slight chance of showers earlier in the day. Mainly cloudy with a slight chance of showers in Mayo and cloudy with a slight chance of showers in Dawson. High near 13. Tonight, showers ending after midnight, then cloudy in Carmax and Pelly. Showers in Faro and Ross River. Mainly cloudy with a slight chance of showers in Mayo and clearing in Dawson. Low near 5. And tomorrow, mainly sunny in Dawson, mix of sun and cloud region-wide elsewhere with a good chance of showers in the morning for Faro and Ross River, high of 18. In Watson Lake today, cloudy with a slight chance of showers in the morning, then a mix of sun and cloud, high of 16. Tonight, a few clouds, low near 7. And tomorrow, mainly sunny early on, then increasing cloudiness with a slight chance of showers late in the afternoon, high of 18. For Whitehorse, Teslin, Atlin, Haines Junction, and the Kluane Lake region. Today, mainly cloudy in Whitehorse, Haines Junction, and the KLR. Mix of sun and cloud in Teslin and Atlin, high near 15. Tonight, cloudy in Whitehorse, mainly cloudy. Good chance of showers overnight in Haines Junction and the KLR. Cloudy in Teslin, few clouds in Atlin, low near 1. And tomorrow, a mix of sun and cloud region-wide with a slight chance of showers in the afternoon in Atlin, Haines Junction, and the KLR. And a slight chance of showers throughout the day in Whitehorse. High of 17. Taking a look across the territory and beyond at your current conditions right now. In Old Crow, it's 8. Dawson, cloudy 12. Mayo, cloudy 11. Faro, light rain and 7. Carmax, 8. Beaver Creek, 10. Burwash, light rain and 7. Haines Junction, 9. Teslin, light rain and 7. Watson Lake, cloudy and 9. Inuvik, light drizzle and 4. And at the Whitehorse Airport, it is cloudy and 7. Starting off your 8 o'clock hour, a little bit of Sabrina Carpenter. 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

0: 96.1 The Rush. That was Bruno Mars, Locked Out of Heaven. Coming up next, it is your Girl on Film with Cecily Knobler, brought to you by Fuel Yukon.
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3: Cecily, with your movies, let's start with Minions and Monsters. So many people love these little guys. So let me tell you a true story. I may have shared this, but let me just share it one more time. My ex-boyfriend is high up at Universal, and when the first Minions came out, the only real criteria to dress up in the Minion costume at the mall and get paid is that you had to be under 5'4". And I am. And I needed the work. I was an aspiring actress. But he understandably did. Voice cast for this one is outstanding. Allison Janney, Jeff Bridges, the dude himself, Christoph Waltz, Jesse Eisenberg, just perfection. For me, these movies are a little bit tedious. The Minions are like, they're kind of like nightmares you have at the dentist's office, you know, with the gas. But for kids, they are a joy. And truthfully, I like the plot of this one, which is how Minions took over Hollywood. It's cute and it's better than some of the others. So why not? Also opening just in time for our 4th of July down here is Young Washington. I guess a biopic about our first president, George Washington. So of course, Kelsey Grammer's in it. This is kind of like the Reagan biopic. It's kind of laughable. It took 4 screenwriters to get that way. But they gave the old college try and no cherry trees were dropped down. You have to do your history on that. This could be fun on a plane. I mean, that's the best I can do. Also, I mentioned The Invite last week. That's with Seth Rogen and Olivia Wilde, who also directed. It's opening wider this week, and I really liked it. If you like your movies kind of like stage plays involving swingers, then this is for you. I will leave it there. I'm live from Hollywood. I'm Cecily Knobler.
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0: 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It is the Morning Brew. That was Default with Count on Me. 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
2: Now this update from the Canadian Press. Alberta has pitched Ottawa on a West Coast pipeline that would mirror much of the Trans Mountain Corridor from Bruderheim, Alberta to Delta, BC. The project is expected to move more than 1 million barrels a day and involve both Trans Mountain and Pembina as partners. The 2028 Global Summit of the Francophone is set to be held in the Ottawa area. The summit typically takes place every 2 years and brings together leaders from around the world to discuss the state of the French language and other shared interests. Canada's record World Cup run has drawn new soccer fans, but Matty Alex has followed the team across several cities. The Brampton, Ontario fan watched Canada's opening match, its 6-0 win over Qatar, and its historic knockout victory over South Africa. He will be at Canada's game against Morocco tomorrow in Houston. And a three-armed Lynx spacecraft launched today to rescue NASA's Swift Observatory, which is at risk of falling back to Earth. From the Canadian Press, I'm David Augustine.
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4: In sports, Switzerland has advanced to the round of 16 at the World Cup after posting a 2-0 win over Algeria at BC Place. The Swiss will next face the winner of Friday's round of 32 match between Colombia and Ghana. And whoever the Swiss face, they'll be staying in the lucky confines of Vancouver's stadium with a game set for July 7th. Over to the CFL now, where Calgary Stampeders quarterback Vernon Adams Jr. tossed for 6 touchdown passes and then rushed for another one as part of a 58-36 win over the visiting Toronto Argonauts. Adams tied the franchise record for touchdown passes in a single game, which was held by 4 other men, Peter Lisk, Doug Flutie, Jeff Garcia, and current coach and general manager Dave Dickinson. And finally, over to the MLB, where Nathan Eovaldi weathered a 3-run Detroit uprising after taking a no-hitter into the 5th inning as the Texas Rangers beat the Detroit Tigers 10-4. Eovaldi matching a season high with 9 strikeouts in the contest. From the Canadian Press, I'm Rob Westgate.
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6: 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Sip a cocktail and catch up on the news and sports. 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And if a more intimate dinner is on the menu, the

Cloudy and 7 in downtown Whitehorse. This is your rush weather provided by Environment Canada. Today in the capital city, you can expect cloudy conditions throughout the day, a high hitting 14 this afternoon. Tonight, cloudy conditions with a slight chance of showers, low of 6. And tomorrow, cloudy with a slight chance of showers and a high of 17. Taking a look across the territory and beyond at your current conditions right now. In Old Crow, it's 8. Dawson, cloudy 12. Mayo, cloudy 11. Faro, light rain 7. CarMax 8. Beaver Creek 10.

Burwash, light rain and 7, Haines Junction 9, Teslin, light rain and 7, Watson Lake, cloudy and 9, Inuvik, light drizzle and 4, and at the Whitehorse Airport, it is cloudy and 7. Coming up next, it's Ariana Grande on 96.1, The Rush.

They say the holy water's watered down, and this town's lost its faith. Our colors will fade eventually, so if our time is running out, day after day, we'll make the mundane a masterpiece. Oh my, my, oh my, my love, I take one look at you, you're taking me out.

0: CKRW The Rush, hanging with Patty on the Morning Brew. It's 8:41 right now, cloudy here in downtown Whitehorse. And there's a legendary rock and roll story about Van Halen. Back in the day, when they were on tour, they would put in their rider, and the rider is like a document that the venue gets saying, you know, here's what the artist needs in their green room. Here's the kind of stuff you got to put in there, blah, blah, blah, blah, blah. Here's what we need for lighting, so on and so forth. So in Van Halen's rider back in the day, they would call for bowls of M&Ms to be provided backstage, but with all the brown ones removed. The logic being that if the venue took out brown M&Ms, they were also paying attention to the electrical wiring for all their stage gear, you know, like attention to detail type thing. Now, apparently, Van Halen has gotten M&Ms maker Mars to look at that, because Mars is relaunching the candy in August without artificial dyes. So much to Van Halen's love, brown M&Ms will no longer exist as of August. So there you go. You can't put that in your rider anymore. And blue M&Ms also will no longer exist as of August. So if you're really into the brown and the blue colored candies, well, you got like, I don't know, 3 weeks to catch up on it. Coming up next, the song that landed them in 20 years of lawsuits, Verve on the way with Bittersweet Symphony on the Morning Brew.
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CKRW The Rush, hanging with Patrick on the Morning Brew. And the Rolling Stones, despite going since 64, they got a brand new album coming out next week on July 10th. Their album, Foreign Tongues, will drop. And if that's not enough Rolling Stones for you, they also will have a podcast coming out too called Speaking in Tongues. Thankfully, not Keith Richards and Mick Jagger speaking in tongues. It's just them talking. And, you know, the Rolling Stones tongue is the, like, you know, logo. So the whole podcast will be interviews with Mick, Keith, Ronnie, music snippets from the studio, and Norah Jones hosting. So that's pretty cool. At the Rolling Stones, even though they're all working in their late 70s and early 80s, they're still making music and still doing podcasts. And Mick Jagger recently saying that while they don't have tour dates planned right now, they would like to get on the road next year and hopefully do like some residency dates in Paris and Amsterdam, which seems like a very Mick Jagger thing to say. And if you want to hear some Mick Jagger while you're in luck, so I got the Stones right now with Start Me Up. And then tonight, 8 o'clock, right through till midnight, you got the Rock and Roll House Party brought to you by Whiskey Jack's in the Porter Creek Mall, where you'll definitely hear stuff like the Rolling Stones on the Morning Brew.

0: CKRW, The Rush. That was The Stones with Start Me Up. Coming up next, it is Bobby Ferris with your Hikes and Bikes Report.
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2: The hike to Monument Hill is in the open alpine with beautiful views of the Keno area. Keno Hill itself is the name given to the mountain above Keno City, actually made up of five smaller hills, including Monument Hill. There's very little elevation gain on this height, and the route provides a loop to maximize views of the surrounding area. There's lots of room to explore on your own along the way.
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2: Now this update from the Canadian Press. The proposed West Coast pipeline will run through BC to Delta, bringing more than 1 million barrels of oil per day to the coast for export to Asia. Ottawa promised to keep the northern tanker ban in place while taking on financial risks for potential spills or environmental damage if the project proceeds. A sentencing hearing is underway for Becky Hamber and Brandy Cooney, two Burlington, Ontario women convicted of murdering a 12-year-old Indigenous boy in their care. The women were also found guilty of abusing his younger brother through unlawful confinement, assault with a weapon, and failing to provide the necessities of life. Switzerland took down Algeria 2-0 at BC Place last night, eliminating them and keeping the Swiss World Cup run alive. The Swiss will play their third straight match in Vancouver on Tuesday, which will also be the city's final game of the tournament. And Canadian country star Tommy Hunter has died at the age of 89. His business manager confirmed Hunter died of natural causes yesterday. From the Canadian Press, I'm David Augustine.
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4: In sports, Switzerland has advanced to the round of 16 at the World Cup after posting a 2-0 win over Algeria at BC Place. The Swiss will next face the winner of Friday's round of 32 match between Colombia and Ghana. And whoever the Swiss face, they'll be staying in the lucky confines of Vancouver Stadium with a game set for July 7th. Over to the

0: CFL now, where Calgary Stampeders quarterback Vernon Adams Jr. tossed for 6 touchdown passes and then rushed for another one as part of a 58-36 win over the visiting Toronto Argonauts. Adams tied the franchise record for touchdown passes in a single game, which was held by 4 other men, Peter Lisk, Doug Flutie, Jeff Garcia, and current coach and general manager Dave Dickinson. And finally, over to the MLB, where Nathan Eovaldi weathered a 3-run Detroit uprising after taking a no-hitter into the 5th inning as the Texas Rangers beat the Detroit Tigers 10-4. Eovaldi matching a season high with 9 strikeouts in the contest. From the Canadian Press, I'm Rob Westgate.
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3: 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For Dawson, Mayo, Pelly, Carmax, Faro, and Ross River. Today, rain in Carmax and in Pelly. A few showers beginning in the afternoon in Faro and Ross River, with a slight chance of showers earlier in the day. Mainly cloudy with a slight chance of showers in Mayo, and cloudy with a slight chance of showers in Dawson, high near 13. Tonight, showers ending after midnight, then cloudy in Carmax and in Pelly. Showers in Faro and Ross River, mainly cloudy, slight chance of showers in Mayo, clearing in Dawson, low of 5. And tomorrow, mainly sunny in Dawson, mix of sun and cloud region-wide elsewhere, with a good chance to showers in the morning for Faro and Ross River, high of 18. In Watson Lake today, cloudy, slight chance of showers, mix of sun and cloud rolling in later in the day, high of 16. Tonight, a few clouds, low near 7, and tomorrow, mainly sunny early on, then increasing cloudiness with a slight chance of showers later in the afternoon, high of 18. In Whitehorse, Teslin, Atlin, Haines Junction, and the KLR, today mainly cloudy in Whitehorse, Haines Junction, and the KLR. Mix of sun and cloud in Teslin and Atlin, high near 15. Tonight, mainly cloudy in Whitehorse, mostly cloudy in other areas of the region. There we go. Haines Junction and the KLR with a chance of showers and a low near 1. And tomorrow, a mix of sun and cloud region-wide with a slight chance of showers in Atlin, Haines Junction, and the KLR. Slight chance of showers in Whitehorse, high of 17. Taking a look across the territory and beyond at your current conditions right now. In Old Crow, it's 8. Dawson, cloudy 11. Mayo, 11. Faro, light rain and 8. Carmax, 9. Beaver Creek, 9. Burwash, light rain and 7. Haines Junction, 11. Teslin, cloudy and 8. Watson Lake, cloudy and 10. Inuvik, light drizzle and 5. And at the Whitehorse Airport, it is mostly cloudy and 8. 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It's Calvin Harris with Summer on The Morning Brew.

love all our Rush listeners, even Rush listener number 567. That guy in Sweden who's somehow getting our sig. Loving you, loving us. CKRW 96.1. 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

Patrick Viss, Morning Brew. That was Kesha. Your love is my drug. 96.1 The Rush. 98.7 in the communities. Coming up in a few, we'll get to your road report being brought to you by Territorial Auto Parts and another day where we're hanging out together until 1 o'clock. Then you'll have the one, the only Faith Star at 1 o'clock right until 8 when the Rock and Roll House Party hits. And then Monday, we're back to normal here on the Morning Brew and the Russian General. That's when Flying Ryan will return from his sojourn.

buddy's been on vacation, a well-earned vacation, by the way, so make sure you're giving him a warm welcome on Monday. Lady Gaga to come, but right now, we'll keep you going. It's Alessia Cara with Trust My Lonely on 96.1 The Rush.

doesn't matter if you love him or capital H-I-M. 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
1: 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For BC, go to drivebc.ca. North Cannell Highway will be closed at is closed at kilometer 344 to the Yukon Northwest Territory borders due to a concern with McMillan River Bridge number 2. The bridge has been assessed. A plan is being developed. There is not currently a planned reopening time. Remember to always check 511 Yukon for details on weight restrictions before heading out. And heads up, there will be a pair of short closures going on the South Cannell as crews replace the bridges at Murphy's Creek Bridge and Evelyn Creek. Closure on Saturday from 4 p.m. to 9 p.m. at Evelyn Creek. Speeds will be reduced while crews are working in the area, so be aware of that. And in the coming weeks, you will see crews out patching and resurfacing sections of the Alaska Highway between Two Mile Hill and Crestview. Work will also include some trail improvements and asphalt work at the Robert Serviceway intersection. Work is set to start in mid-July and end around the beginning of August. Thank you for your patience and understanding. And, of course, you still got that work going on 4th Ave here in town, so be aware of that as you're out and about. Traffic moving a little slower than usual. Other advisories to be aware of, Highway 4, Robert Campbell, there at roadway marker 350 near Ross River. Narrow shoulder, no passing, and rough road. And on Highway 1, the Alaska Highway, near roadway marker 1324 between Jake's Corner and Little Teslin Lake. Loose gravel and speed reduction in effect. Construction's active across the territory, so make sure you're following all the rules in construction zones. Road construction on Highway 2, the North Klondike, both directions, roadway marker 224 to 230, and again from 250 to 260. And a little bit other work going on the South Klondike on Highway 2 in both directions, multiple areas between Fraser, BC and the Yukon Suspension Bridge, roadway marker 44, 40, and 38. Top of the World Highway border crossings open, the George Black Ferry's open, the Pelly Barge Ferry in Ross River's open, and the North Cannell Road is open to local traffic as well. Just be aware that conditions are challenging. For the latest on roads, you can call 511 or go to 511yukon.ca. If you see something while you're out and about and it's safe to do so, you can always get in touch, 867-667-7891. Sean Desmond's next on The Rush.
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CKRW 96.1 The Rush, 9:48 on the Morning Brew, cloudy Friday morning here in Whitehorse. And have you ever found someone's wallet, credit card, debit card while you've been out shopping? You know, it's in the parking lot on the floor, or they left it in the machine, something like that. What did you do when that happened? Were you a good Samaritan and made sure that you got in touch or brought it back to the store so that they would get it back? Hopefully you were. Because sometimes that works out in your advantage, just like it did for one guy in Indiana who found Alice Cooper's credit card in his local ATM machine. Alice Cooper, currently on a six-week tour across Europe, I guess he must have stopped in Indiana because he left his credit card there, and when it was found, the guy did the right thing. He called Alice Cooper, which Alice Cooper was quite grateful to get his credit card back, and the fellow who found Alice Cooper's credit card ended up with some signed merch, a record, t-shirts, and one very grateful Rock and Roll Hall of Famer. So you never know, the next time you find a wallet while you're out and about, could belong to someone famous. On the way next is Diet Pepsi, Addison Rae, Morning Brew.

Where's the music? Right. This is the part where legally I need to tell you that we're CKRW 96.1 The Rush, broadcasting from Whitehorse, Yukon. Now can we play music?

0: press news.
1: Now this update from the Canadian Press. Jobs Minister Patty Hajdu argues that boosting Canada's economy goes hand-in-hand with labor rights. A Senate report recently argued that Ottawa must figure out a way to avoid strikes in rail and port sectors that could damage Canada's reputation as a reliable trading partner. Climate Action Network has criticized the proposed pipeline and its public-private partnership model. The environmental group warns the arrangement sounds a lot like Canadians signing a blank check. Vancouver area home sales rose nearly 10% in June compared with a year ago to 2,390. While demand for all home types went up, the region's real estate board says the latest figure is still about 12% below the 10-year seasonal average. And Taylor Swift and Travis Kelce's wedding is reportedly set for today at Madison Square Garden with friends, family, and several hundred guests attending. A city permit obtained by the Associated Press says the event is scheduled to begin at 5 p.m. Eastern and could run until 4 a.m. on Saturday. From the Canadian Press, I'm David Augustine.
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0: I see a little bit of sunshine poking through the clouds here in downtown Whitehorse. 7 degrees right now. 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For Dawson, Mayo, Pelly, Carmax, Faro, and Ross River. Today, rain in Carmax and Pelly. A few showers beginning this afternoon in Faro and Ross River, with a slight chance of showers earlier in the day. Mainly cloudy with a slight chance of showers in Mayo, and cloudy with a slight chance of showers in Dawson. High near 13. Tonight, showers ending after midnight in Carmax and Pelly. Showers in Faro and Ross River overnight. Mainly cloudy with a slight chance of showers in Mayo and clearing in Dawson. Low of 5. And tomorrow, mainly sunny in Dawson. Mix of sun and cloud region-wide elsewhere with a good chance of showers in the morning for Faro and Ross River. High of 18. In Watson Lake today, cloudy, slight chance of showers this morning, then a mix of sun and cloud, high of 16. Tonight, a few clouds, low near 7. And tomorrow, mainly sunny early on, then increasing cloudiness with a slight chance of showers late in the afternoon, high of 18. For Whitehorse, Teslin, Atlin, Haines Junction, and the KLR. Today, mainly cloudy in Whitehorse, Haines Junction, and the KLR. Mix of sun and cloud in Teslin and Atlin, high near 15. Tonight, cloudy in Whitehorse, mainly cloudy with a good chance of showers overnight in Haines Junction and the KLR. Cloudy in Teslin and a few clouds in Atlin, low of 1. And tomorrow, mix of sun and cloud region-wide with a slight chance of showers in the afternoon in Atlin, Haines Junction, and the KLR. And a slight chance of showers throughout the day in Whitehorse, high of 17. Taking a look across the territory and beyond at your current conditions right now. In Old Crow, it's 8, Dawson cloudy and 11, Mayo cloudy and 11, Faro 8, Carmax 9, Beaver Creek 9, Burwash cloudy and 7, Haines Junction at 11, Teslin cloudy and 8, Watson Lake light rain and 10, Inuvik light drizzle and 5, and at the Whitehorse Airport, it is cloudy and 8. 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

0: CKRW 96.1 The Rush. That was Golden Huntricks on the Midday Grind. Hanging out with Patrick Viss. And the other day, my dad sent me a picture of the garage. He's been doing some overdue spring cleaning. And he found, buried in the back corner, one of those old wooden golf club sets. I think he got it in the 70s when it was already really old from a buddy. And it's just sat there collecting dust and cobwebs probably my entire life. But now that I know that there's a set of those in the family, I might need to bring them out to this hour's music sponsor, Meadow Lakes Golf Club, off the Alaska Highway in the Meadows, along the Yukon Rivers, where you'll find this golf course, par 36, 9-hole, good for advanced golfers and beginner golfers as well. And a big old shout out to their scorecard sponsors, Borealis Fuel and Logistics, Casino Mining, Eclipse Nordic Hot Springs, and Northland Beverages, because they do the scorecards where you can keep track of how good, that was quotes, of a golfer you are. So give Meadow Lakes a call and book your tee time today. That number, 668-GOLF, or 668-4653 if you don't like spelling, or you can visit meadowlakesgolfclub.com. And that clubhouse, open daily, 11 to 3, so grab yourself some lunch in a little while. On the way, we will have your Wheel of Wonder. I also got Adventure Club next. It's Felix Cartel on the Midday Grind.
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0: 96.1 The Rush, Wonder Adventure Club on the Midday Grind. 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Coming up in just a few, we've got your Wheel of Wonder and more hit music on the way on 96.1 The Rush. 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

0: 96.1 The Rush, the Goo Goo Dolls with Iris on the Midday Grind. 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

CKRW 96.1 The Rush, 10:50 on your midday grind. For your Wheel of Wonder, I asked you this. What continent's major active volcanoes are Danley, Deception Island, Erebus, and Big Ben? Well, ironically, a fella named Ben texted in here, 867-667-7891, and got it right. The answer? Antarctica. That is the island, or the continent, we're talking about there. Your Wheel of Wonder will return on Monday. Right now, it's Bob and Doug.

0: Good day and welcome to our single. I'm Bob McKenzie and this is my brother Doug.
1: How's it going, eh?
0: Beauty, eh?
1: Yeah, I like that.
0: Okay.
1: Okay, everyone. This

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1: That's right. Like, because my brother and I are now experts in the field.
0: Yeah,
1: eh?
0: Right. Because we're a band now. And,
1: Well, except for him. I'm a band.
0: Oh, how can you do that, making me look bad? You're such a hoser.

0: What is that?
1: Yeah, what?
0: Yeah, listen to this, it's coming. You know what it is?
1: What?
0: It's a drum solo.
1: Okay, everyone, like, this is me on the drums,
0: Get out. It is not. You're
1: lying.
0: Stop lying, will you?
1: Take off, eh?

0: do another record with you, Hoser.
1: Yeah. Okay, that's fine. I'll do a solo album.
0: Fine, and you'll be looking for me another label.
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0: 96.1 The Rush. That's Divine Brown. Lay it on the line on the midday grind. 11 o'clock now. 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
1: Now this update from the Canadian Press. Elections Alberta says the Water Not Coal petition, led by musician and activist Corb Lund, failed to meet the threshold needed to advance. The campaign sought to ban new coal mining on the eastern slopes of the Rocky Mountains. The Canadian Labour Congress says it worries Ottawa's labour code review could weaken collective bargaining and undermine workers' right to strike. Jobs Minister Patty Hajdu says the government is considering guardrails or alternatives for Section 107, which lets Ottawa intervene in major labour disputes. More than 30,000 Hydro-Québec customers remain without power after severe thunderstorms hit southern Quebec. Nearly 140,000 customers were affected at the peak, with about 200 repair crews now working to restore service. And Canadians are still flying this summer, even though domestic economy fares are about 11% higher than last year. Air Canada says demand has stayed strong despite fare increases, global uncertainty, and fewer Canadians traveling to the U.S. From the Canadian Press, I'm David Augustine.
0: Your weather's next, being brought to you by the Yukon Transportation Museum.
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3: Experience the precarious and exhilarating history of Northern transportation. The Yukon Transportation Museum in Whitehorse offers a captivating look at the history of moving around the North's challenging landscape. Summer hours are Wednesday to Sunday from 10 to 6 until the end of August.

0: 10 degrees, cloudy, downtown Whitehorse. 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For Dawson, Mayo, Pelly, CarMax, Faro, and Ross River. Today, rain in CarMax and Pelly. A few showers beginning this afternoon in Faro and Ross River. Mainly cloudy with a slight chance of showers in Mayo and in Dawson, high of 13. Tonight, showers ending after midnight, then cloudy in CarMax and Pelly. Showers in Faro and Ross River, mainly cloudy with a slight chance of showers in Mayo and clearing in Dawson, low of 5. And tomorrow, mainly sunny in Dawson, mix of sun and cloud region-wide elsewhere, with a good chance of showers in the morning for Faro and Ross River, high of 18. In Watson Lake today, cloudy with a slight chance of showers, then a mix of sun and cloud rolling in this afternoon, high of 16. Tonight, a few clouds, low near 7. And tomorrow, mainly sunny early on, then increasing cloudiness with a slight chance of showers late in the afternoon, high of 18. In Whitehorse, Teslin, Atlin, Haines Junction, and the KLR. Today, mainly cloudy in Whitehorse, Haines Junction, and the KLR. A mix of sun and cloud in Teslin and Atlin, high of 15. Tonight, partly cloudy in Atlin, mainly cloudy for the rest of the region with a good chance of showers overnight in Haines Junction and the KLR, low of 1. And tomorrow, a mix of sun and cloud region-wide with a slight chance of showers in the afternoon for Whitehorse, Atlin, Haines Junction, and the KLR, high of 17. Taking a look across the territory and beyond at your current conditions right now, in Old Crow, it's 8, Dawson City, cloudy and 12, Mayo light rain in 11, Faro light rain in 9, CarMax 10, Beaver Creek at 9 with light rain, Burwash 8 and cloudy, Haines Junction 11, Teslin cloudy and 9, Watson Lake cloudy and 10, Inuvik light drizzle in 6, and at the Whitehorse Airport, cloudy and 10. Coming up next, it's J-Lo on the Midday Grind.
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0: 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That was Tyler Shaw with House of Cards. 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
2: Now this update from the Canadian Press. Elections Alberta says the Water Not Coal petition, led by musician and activist Corb Lund, failed to meet the threshold needed to advance. The campaign sought to ban new coal mining on the eastern slopes of the Rocky Mountains. The Canadian Labour Congress says it worries Ottawa's labour code review could weaken collective bargaining and undermine workers' right to strike. Jobs Minister Patty Hajdu says the government is considering guardrails or alternatives for Section 107, which lets Ottawa intervene in major labour disputes. More than 30,000 Hydro-Quebec customers remain without power after severe thunderstorms hit southern Quebec. Nearly 140,000 customers were affected at the peak, with about 200 repair crews now working to restore service. And Canadians are still flying this summer, even though domestic economy fares are about 11% higher than last year. Air Canada says demand has stayed strong despite fare increases, global uncertainty, and fewer Canadians traveling to the U.S. From the Canadian Press, I'm David Augustine.
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0: Cloudy and 10 in downtown Whitehorse. 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Today in the capital city, mainly cloudy conditions with a high near 14. Tonight, cloudy with a slight chance of showers and a low of 6. And tomorrow, cloudy with a slight chance of showers and a high near 17. Taking a look across the territory and beyond at your current conditions right now. In Old Crow, it's 8. Dawson, cloudy, 13. Mayo, light rain, 11. Faro, light rain, and 9. CarMax, 12. Beaver Creek, cloudy, and 9. Burwash, cloudy, and 10. Haynes Junction, 11. Teslin, 11. Watson Lake, 11. Inuvik, light drizzle, and 5. And at the Whitehorse Airport, it is cloudy and 10. Coming up next, it's Ed Sheeran with Shivers on the Midday Grind.
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1: Your last chance to qualify. 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The plane landed, and when I came out, there was a dude, looked like a cop, standing there with my name out. I ain't trying to get arrested yet. I just got here. I sprang with quickness like lightning and disappeared. I whistled for a cab, and when it came near, the license plate said fresh, and it had dice in the mirror. All right, I need to know that lyric. 867-667-7891 if you want to qualify for Monday's draw for that Ricky's gift card. 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
4: 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I know you were listening to a great set of today's best music. 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
2: 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Just make it nice and fresh for the Fresh Prince. Monday is when the big draw will be happening for the Ricky's gift card. So make sure you're listening for Ryan's grand return from his sojourn of camping for the last 2 weeks. And he will be announcing who's taking home the prize on Monday. And heck, it's Friday. We used it for the lonely lyric. It'd be really mean of me not to play the song, don't you think? Here's the head nodding, okay? It's Fresh Prince of Bel-Air. DJ Jazzy Jeff and the Fresh Prince himself, Will Smith, on your midday grind.

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1: From the National Newsroom of the Canadian Press, I'm Rob Westgate. The new West Coast oil pipeline Alberta has been promoting will have a familiar route and a familiar operator. The provincial government has submitted its application to the Federal Major Projects Office for the million-barrel-a-day pipeline. And instead of a northern route, as Premier Danielle Smith had earlier said she preferred, the pipeline is largely going to follow the path of the existing Trans Mountain pipeline to southern BC. The Crown Corporation that runs Trans Mountain is set to take the lead on building the new one as well. Trans Mountain CEO Mark Mockey admits the private sector has had a rough history of trying to build new pipelines in this country.
2: This is really why and public-private partnership really works, is it'll help clear, I think, people's uncertainties about what's it like to build in Canada now.
1: The submission package says the estimated price tag could run north of $43 billion. Meanwhile, Premier Smith says the new pipeline will pay dividends to anyone who gets on board.
3: The profits from this pipeline will generate billions in revenues over the coming decades for the provincial and federal governments and will enrich Indigenous communities that choose to partner with us. And speaking of oil royalties, Alberta's government is also finalizing another agreement with the federal government and the Oil Sands Alliance to significantly expand oil sands production.
1: Prime Minister Carney says consultations will begin immediately with First Nations communities. The Calgary Stampede kicks off this morning with its annual parade through downtown. The event, which runs until July 12th, attracts over 1 million people a year. The attendance last year was 1.4 million, but Joel Cowley, the Stampede CEO, says it's hard to consider how many when you consider things like the weather.
4: Well, unfortunately, we can't control that. And I often get asked, what's your attendance goal? I don't have an attendance goal. I never set an attendance goal because there are elements, particularly the weather, that are outside of our control. The broader economy is outside of our control. How will consumers react?
1: Cowley says the economic impact of the Stampede is roughly $389 million a year. The Greater Toronto Area continued to see higher home sales last month compared with a year ago, even as new listings slowed.
5: Home sales activity was up 9.4% year-over-year in June, while new listings were down. The region's real estate board says the average selling price fell 3.9% to $1.06 million. The board says there was a marked improvement for activity in the second quarter after a slow start to the year, and it expects both accelerating sales and more competition between buyers in the second half, which could push prices higher. Michelle Zedekian, The Canadian Press, Toronto.
1: And finally, some good news for eligible Canadians who will find a bit more cash in their bank accounts starting today as quarterly payments begin for the federal Liberals' boosted affordability benefit known as the Canada Groceries and Essentials Benefit. This is the Canadian Press.
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1: In sports, Switzerland has advanced to the round of 16 at the World Cup after posting a 2-0 win over Algeria at BC Place. The Swiss will next face the winner of Friday's round of 32 match between Colombia and Ghana. And whoever the Swiss face, they'll be staying in the lucky confines of Vancouver Stadium with a game set for July 7th. Over to the CFL now, where Calgary Stampeders quarterback Vernon Adams Jr. tossed for 6 touchdown passes and then rushed for another one as part of a 58-36 win over the visiting Toronto Argonauts. Adams tied the franchise record for touchdown passes in a single game, which was held by 4 other men, Peter Lisk, Doug Flutie,

0: Jeff Garcia, and current coach and general manager Dave Dickinson. And finally, over to the MLB, where Nathan Eovaldi weathered a three-run Detroit uprising after taking a no-hitter into the fifth inning as the Texas Rangers beat the Detroit Tigers 10-4. Eovaldi matching a season high with 9 strikeouts in the contest. From the Canadian Press, I'm Rob Westgate.
1: And cloudy in downtown Whitehorse, this is your Rush weather provided by Environment Canada. For Dawson, Mayo, Pelly, Carmax, Faro, and Ross River. Today, rain in Carmax and in Pelly. A few showers beginning this afternoon in Faro and Ross River, with a slight chance of showers earlier in the day. Mainly cloudy, slight chance of showers for Mayo, and a slight chance of showers in Dawson, high of 13. Tonight, showers ending after midnight, then cloudy conditions rolling in. Showers overnight in Faro and Ross River, and mainly cloudy with a slight chance of showers for Mayo and Dawson, low of 5. And tomorrow, mainly sunny in Dawson, mix of sun and cloud region-wide elsewhere with a good chance of showers in the morning for Faro and Ross River, high of 18. In Watson Lake today, cloudy, slight chance of showers in the morning, then a mix of sun and cloud, high of 16. Tonight, a few clouds, low of 7. And tomorrow, mainly sunny early, then increasing cloudiness with a slight chance of showers late in the afternoon, high of 18. For Whitehorse, Teslin, Atlin, Haines Junction, and the KLR. Today, mainly cloudy in Whitehorse, Haines Junction, and the KLR. A mix of sun and cloud in Teslin and Atlin, high near 15. Tonight, partly cloudy in Atlin, mainly cloudy for the rest of the region, with a good chance of showers overnight in Haines Junction and the KLR, low of 1. And tomorrow, a mix of sun and cloud region-wide, with a slight chance of showers in the afternoon for Whitehorse, Atlin, Haines Junction, and the KLR, high reaching 17. Checking your current conditions right now across the territory and beyond. In Old Crow, it's 8. Dawson, cloudy and 13. Mayo, light rain 11. Faro, light rain 9. Carmax, 12. Beaver Creek, cloudy and 9. Burwash, cloudy and 10. Haines Junction, 11. Teslin, cloudy and 11. Watson Lake, cloudy and 11. Inuvik, light drizzle and 5. And at the Whitehorse Airport, cloudy on the midday grind.
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1: CKRW 96.1 The Rush. Hanging with Patty on the midday grind. Getting our way through the lunch hour here. That was Eastside, Benny Blanco. And tonight, 8 o'clock, once Faith Star's done on the radio, you got the Rock and Roll House Party being brought to you by Whiskey Jack's in the Porter Creek Mall. 4 hours of rock and roll to start your weekend. 60s, 70s, 80s, and even a little peppering of the 90s as well. So why don't we preview what you're going to hear tonight? Definitely going to hear a song just like this one, getting you through your lunch hour. You're taking care of business, and so is The Rush. Well, so why don't we preview what you're going to hear tonight? Definitely going to hear 60s, 70s, 80s, and even a little peppering of the 90s as well. So why don't we preview what you're going to hear tonight? Definitely going to hear a song just like this one, getting you through your lunch hour. You're taking care of business, and so is The Rush.

0: Broadcasting since 1969, CKRW, The Rush. Patrick on the midday grind. You got me till 1 o'clock. Coming up next, we have your Yukon Nugget with the legendary Les McLaughlin. 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
5: 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The first post office in Dawson City was operated by the Northwest Mounted Police from a tent on
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5: His dad had been the architect who designed the Parliament buildings in Ottawa. So there was good lineage for the man who designed the impressive Yukon Post Office in Dawson City. The first post office in Dawson City was operated by the Northwest Mounted Police from a tent on Front Street. With the first mail delivery in the spring of 1898, lineups were so long lined for them to get their mail. During the summer, the Dawson Post Office was moved into a building owned by Big Alec MacDonald, one of the few wealthy Klondike kings. However, on October 14, 1898, a huge fire engulfed MacDonald's building, and the post office disappeared in a puff of smoke. 26 buildings were destroyed, but by now saloons were everywhere, so the Mounties leased a place called the Brewery and set up a semi-permanent postal headquarters. They were not permanent for long. Politicians and the public in the Klondike complained bitterly, but the federal government remained unmoved, refusing to set up a real postal service. Soon a growing city emerged with churches, schools, hospitals, a fire hall, and an elected municipal government. While residents could buy just about anything in the shops, they were still forced to line up for hours for their mail. People complained that men with money could jump the queue, slip the sorters some gold, and get their mail quickly. It was known as the $5 window, a side door where a bribe would hasten the process. Frustration continued to grow and to become a key issue in the local elections. In the fall of 1898, the Canadian Post Office finally agreed to take over the mail service from the Mounties. The Department of Public Works wasted no time in appointing Ottawa architect Thomas W. Fuller to design the buildings. He was a good choice. His father, Thomas Fuller Sr., had been Canada's chief architect from 1881 to 1896. Walking in his father's fairly large shoes, Thomas Fuller Jr. took the task of building the first Yukon Post Office seriously. The land presented its peculiar problems, as Fuller quickly observed the delights of building on permafrost. When the top layer of earth was scraped away, Fuller discovered to his dismay that the ground melted into an oozing mass of mud. One novel idea he had was to dig holes in the muck and position two large metal boxes in the holes to provide a foundation for the heavy wood-fired furnaces in the building's basement. Except for lumber from the local sawmills, most of the building materials had to be imported from the outside at outrageous prices. Carpenters skilled in fabricating anything more than a clapboard saloon were rare in Dawson. Specialized workers were hired from as far away as Montreal, and young Fuller himself was often seen swinging a hammer while keeping a close eye on his unique design. When the post office opened in November of 1900, the Dawson Daily News said, "It was a thing of beauty and a monument to the architectural skill of the man who designed it." High praise from a generally cantankerous northern press. However, the official opening did not mean that Fuller's Yukon work was finished. He also designed other important buildings, including the Territorial Courthouse and the Administration Building, the Commissioner's Residence, and the Telegraph Office. Today, all are National Historic Sites. While the post office was not in the architectural league with his father's parliament buildings, Thomas Jr. no doubt made a good impression with his Klondike construction efforts, since he, like his father before him, was later appointed the chief architect of Canada.
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0: 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Getting close to 1 o'clock here, hovering around 10 in downtown Whitehorse and cloudy. 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Drake and Rihanna are next on 96.1 The Rush. 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

0: 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Patrick on the midday grind, getting ready to hand things off to Faith Star at 1 o'clock. Coming up next, we have your Yukon Artist Spotlight brought to you by Skills Canada Yukon. If you haven't heard of Princess Malia yet, she's a Kwanlin Dun First Nation artist who grew up right here before heading out to Toronto. Her sound is a cool mix of mellow R&B and alt pop, but what makes her stand out is the honesty in her writing. She talks openly about mental health and self-discovery in a way that just hits right. She's actually back in town tonight for a massive homecoming release party at Lefty's Well to celebrate her debut album, Good Nights and Bad Days. She'll be sharing the stage with North Star and Bria Rose, so if you're looking for plans tonight, that's where you want to be, Lefty's Well. It's your Yukon Artist Spotlight brought to you by Skills Canada Yukon, right here on 96.1 The Rush.
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1: Let me tell you.

0: West Coast oil pipeline Alberta has been promoting will have a familiar route and a familiar operator. The provincial government has submitted its application to the Federal Major Projects Office for the million-barrel-a-day pipeline. And instead of a northern route, as Premier Danielle Smith had earlier said she preferred, the pipeline is largely going to follow the path of the existing Trans Mountain pipeline to southern BC. The Crown Corporation that runs Trans Mountain is set to take the lead on building the new one as well. Trans Mountain CEO Mark Mockey admits the private sector has had a rough history of trying to build new pipelines in this country.
1: This is really why and public-private partnership really works, is it'll help clear, I think, people's uncertainties about what's it like to build in Canada now.
0: The submission package says the estimated price tag could run north of $43 billion. Meanwhile, Premier Smith says the new pipeline will pay dividends to anyone who gets on board.
2: The profits from this pipeline will generate billions in revenues over the coming decades for the provincial and federal governments and will enrich Indigenous communities that choose to partner with us. And speaking of oil royalties, Alberta's government is also finalizing another agreement with the federal government and the Oil Sands Alliance to significantly expand oil sands production.
0: Prime Minister Carney says consultations will begin immediately with First Nations communities. The Calgary Stampede kicks off this morning with its annual parade through downtown. The event, which runs until July 12th, attracts over a million people a year. The attendance last year was 1.4 million, but Joel Cowley, the Stampede CEO, says it's hard to consider how many when you consider things like the weather.
3: Well, unfortunately, we can't control that. And I often get asked, what's your attendance goal? I don't have an attendance goal. I never set an attendance goal because there are elements, particularly the weather, that are outside of our control. The broader economy is outside of our control. How will consumers react?
0: Cowley says the economic impact of the Stampede is roughly $389 million a year. The Greater Toronto Area continued to see higher home sales last month compared with a year ago, even as new listings slowed.
4: Home sales activity.

0: second quarter after a slow start to the year, and it expects both accelerating sales and more competition between buyers in the second half, which could push prices higher. Michelle Zedekian, The Canadian Press, Toronto.
1: And finally, some good news for eligible Canadians who will find a bit more cash in their bank accounts starting today as quarterly payments begin for the Federal Liberals' boosted affordability benefit known as the Canada Groceries and Essentials Benefit. This is The Canadian Press. In sports, Switzerland has advanced to the round of 16 at the World Cup after posting a 2-0 win over Algeria at BC Place. The Swiss will next face the winner of Friday's round of 32 match between Colombia and Ghana. And whoever the Swiss face, they'll be staying in the lucky confines of Vancouver's stadium with a game set for July 7th. Over to the CFL now, where Calgary Stampeders quarterback Vernon Adams Jr. tossed for 6 touchdown passes and then rushed for another one as part of a 58-36 win over the visiting Toronto Argonauts. Adams tied the franchise record for touchdown passes in a single game, which was held by 4 other men, Peter Lisk, Doug Flutie, Jeff Garcia, and current coach and general manager Dave Dickinson. And finally, over to the MLB, where Nathan Eovaldi weathered a 3-run Detroit uprising after taking a no-hitter into the 5th inning as the Texas Rangers beat the Detroit Tigers 10-4. Eovaldi matching a season high with 9 strikeouts in the contest. From the Canadian Press, I'm Rob Westgate.
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2: Mostly cloudy and 10 degrees in downtown Whitehorse. Here is the rest of your Rush weather provided by Environment Canada. For Dawson, Mayo, Pelly, CarMax, Faro, and Ross River, rain today for CarMax and for Pelly. A few showers for the rest of the region throughout the day. High of 13 degrees. Tonight, showers ending after midnight, then cloudy for CarMax and Pelly. Low of 5 degrees, and tomorrow mainly sunny in Dawson, a mix of sun and cloud for the rest of the region, and a high of 18. For Watson Lake today, cloudy, slight chance of showers, high of 16. Clouds tonight and a low of 7. And tomorrow, mainly sunny, then increasing cloudiness with a slight chance of showers in the late afternoon and a high of 18 degrees. For Whitehorse, Teslin at Lynn Haines Junction and the KLR today, mainly cloudy. For Whitehorse, the Junction and the KLR, mix of sun and cloud for Teslin and Atlin, a high of 15. Tonight, partly cloudy in Atlin, mainly cloudy for the rest of the region with a good chance of showers overnight for Haines Junction and the KLR, a low of 1. And tomorrow, a mix of sun and cloud region-wide with a slight chance of afternoon showers except for Teslin and a high of 17 degrees. Across the territory right now, we got Old Crow at 9, Dawson and Mayo mostly cloudy and 13, Faro mostly cloudy and 10, same with CarMax, Beaver Creek light rain and 9 degrees, Burwash mostly cloudy and 8, Haines Junction at 12, Teslin cloudy and 10, Watson Lake mostly cloudy and 10, Inuvik light drizzle and 5 degrees, and at the Whitehorse Airport mostly cloudy and 10 degrees. Happy Friday. Yes, it's me, Faith Starr, joining you on the last 2 hours of your midday grind right now. An artist that I can never, ever get enough of. I love his voice way too much. It's Hozier, Too Sweet on 96.1 The Rush.

An item of mine that I have been missing, but it's okay because I have not needed them for about 2 weeks at this point. Divine Brown with Sunglasses on 96.1 The Rush. Hope you're having a lovely Friday afternoon. At least it's not raining cats and dogs outside anymore. You're hanging with Faith Star in your 1 o'clock music hour on your midday grind. I just

Hope you're having a lovely Friday afternoon. At least it's not raining cats and dogs outside anymore. You're hanging with Faith Star in your 1 o'clock music hour on your midday grind. I just wanted to give you a heads up. Those that have been trying to contact our Trader Time voicemail over the last few days, 471-9939. You got plenty of time. That cutoff is at 2:30 p.m. So if you're on a lunch break or whatever, give Trader Time a little ring-a-ding-ding. Whatever you're up to this Friday afternoon, I got you covered with some really awesome songs right now. It's Cameron Whitcomb, You and Me on 96.1 The Rush.

If our DJs aren't answering the phone, just stand outside the studio with a boombox held above your head. Because it worked in the movies, right? We're today's hit station, CKRW 96.1, The Rush.

0: Today marks the 20th anniversary of her first chart debut. That was Taylor Swift with Elizabeth Taylor on 96.1 The Rush. 20 years ago, my gosh, can't even say that out loud since I've been a Swiftie from the beginning, Taylor's first ever Billboard chart appearance when her debut single, Tim McGraw, entered the Hot Country Songs at number 60. The song took 30 weeks to climb to its peak at number 6. She was 16 years old at the time. Figment of my imagination of some sorts. You know how it is when you're a preteen. Hanging with this Swiftie north of 60, Faith Star on your midday grind, hovering around 1:30 on that clock. Mainly cloudy in downtown Whitehorse. We're sitting at 10 degrees. 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

Foster the People, Lost in Space on 96.1 The Rush. Quite the groovy song, and I'm happy to have groovy music in my life to distract my brain from replaying scenes from the movie.

0: Foster the People, Lost in Space on 96.1 The Rush. Quite the groovy song, and I'm happy to have groovy music in my life to distract my brain from replaying speed to have groovy music. In my life to distract my brain from replaying scenes from the movie Obsession, which I sillily sleep. Also, if you just started dating somebody and you're not really sure about them for whatever reason, that will make you even more wary and hesitant. I'm just saying, if you haven't seen it, without spoiling it too much, it's just about a guy that really, really, really wants this girl to love him. And then his wish comes true. And all I will say is be careful what you wish for. What's a movie that you have regretted watching? If there is one out there, let me know. 867-667-7891. Creeping up to 2 on your midday grind with Faith Star. Remember, we got that 2:45 refresher break coming up later on. So get ready to call me if you would like to chat and win 2 free beverages from McDonald's. More on that later. More music first. We got Noah Kahan, The Great Divide, right now on The Rush.
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0: name. Come get what you're looking for at Jackpot Lotto and Smoke on the corner of 3rd Ave and Elliott.
1: Now this update from the Canadian Press. Heritage Minister Mark Miller says the government's widely criticized Advisory Council on Inclusion is seeking unity that wasn't being achieved by previous federal envoys. Ottawa announced last February it was scrapping the special envoy roles for combating anti-Semitism and Islamophobia and has been hit by a torrent of criticism since then. Environmental groups say a proposal for a pipeline to BC being backed by both Ottawa and Alberta should include a clear decarbonization commitment. The deal signed by Prime Minister Mark Carney and Alberta Premier Danielle Smith last year made a pipeline conditional on advancing carbon capture and storage. The two said yesterday they're close to finalizing an agreement with the Oil Sands Alliance on the construction of the Pathways project. And eligible Canadians are finding a bit more cash in their bank accounts today thanks to the Canada Groceries and Essentials benefit. From the Canadian Press, I'm Lisa Laporte.
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2: Mostly cloudy and 10 degrees in downtown Whitehorse. Here is the rest of your rush weather provided by Environment Canada. For Dawson, Mayo, Pelly, CarMax, Faro, and Ross River, rain today for CarMax and for Pelly. A few showers for the rest of the region throughout the day. High of 13 degrees. Tonight, showers ending after midnight, then cloudy for CarMax and Pelly. Low of 5 degrees, and tomorrow, mainly sunny in Dawson, a mix of sun and cloud for the rest of the region, and a high of 18. For Watson Lake today, cloudy, slight chance of showers, high of 16. Clouds tonight and a low of 7. And tomorrow, mainly sunny, then increasing cloudiness with a slight chance of showers in the late afternoon and a high of 18 degrees. For Whitehorse, Teslin at Lynn Haines Junction and the KLR today, mainly cloudy. For Whitehorse, the Junction and the KLR, mix of sun and cloud for Teslin and Atlin, a high of 15. Tonight, partly cloudy in Atlin, mainly cloudy for the rest of the region with a good chance of showers overnight for Haines Junction and the KLR, a low of 1. And tomorrow, a mix of sun and cloud region-wide with a slight chance of afternoon showers except for Teslin and a high of 17 degrees. Across the territory right now, we got Old Crow at 9, Dawson and Mayo mostly cloudy and 13, Faro mostly cloudy and 10, same with CarMax, Beaver Creek light rain and 9 degrees, Burwash mostly cloudy and 8, Haines Junction at 12, Teslin cloudy and 10, Watson Lake mostly cloudy and 10, Inuvik light drizzle and 5 degrees, and at the Whitehorse Airport mostly cloudy and 10 degrees.
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0: 96.1 The Rush. Charlotte Cardin, The Way We Touch. 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Coming up at 2:45, we have that refresher break with our local Whitehorse McDonald's. 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I'll explain more later on. Right now, we got more music. It's Ed Sheeran and Khalid, Beautiful People on 96.1 The Rush.
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I got drive, I don't need a car. Money really all that we fiending for. I'm doing things they ain't seen before. Bands ain't dumb, but extreme is all. I'm a demon lord. Fall off what? I ain't seen the horse. Called your bluff, better cite the source. 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Yeah, cause trick.

0: 96.1, the Rush Doja Cat, Paint the Town Red. I just wanted to give you another heads up. I mentioned this in the 1 o'clock hour, but the Trader Time voicemail box is back in action. We've been having some technical difficulties over the last few days. It hasn't been working, but now you can absolutely get through and leave your listing through voicemail 867-471-9939. You can call now and your message will get played at 3:30 this afternoon. I'm extending the deadline a little bit today. Usually the cutoff is right at 2:30, but because the inbox has been down, I'll give you a little bit more time to leave your listings. That number again is 867-471-9939. It's Faith Star hanging with you on your midday grind just after 2:30 on that clock. Got some light drizzle in the capital city, sitting at 10 degrees. Your time and your temp is brought to you by Panago Pizza. 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Speaking of phone numbers, get ready to call me coming up in the next few minutes. If you want to win 2 free crafted sodas or refreshers from Whitehorse McDonald's today, that 2:45 refresher break is around the corner, but more music on the way first. It's Lady Gaga and Doechii with Runway on the Rush.
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1: This could be the first step on the road to a rewarding career. Hey, it's Patrick from The Morning Brew. 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

0: CKRW 96.1, The Rush, The Weekend, Cry For Me, hanging with Faith on your midday grind. It's 2:40 on that clock. And something we've been doing all summer long is a little 2:45 refresher break, which is brought to you by our local White Horse McDonald's. I do have somebody in studio with me that is going to join in on the conversation. Hi, Matthew.
1: Hi, Faith.
0: How you doing?
1: Yeah, I'm good. I'm not used to being in here with you at this time of day.
0: I know. It's a little odd, but you know what? We're making the best of it on a Friday, and we have two beverages from McCafe right now. Can you tell me what you got?
1: I have got the mango pineapple.
0: You do.
1: Which I did have last time, but I really enjoyed this.
0: You do like that one. Can you let the people know what's in that based off of the little description you got?
1: Let me tell you what is in the description.
0: Let's see
1: here. Oh, it has fun popping pearls
0: that
1: burst with flavor as you sip.
0: It does
1: have
0: that.
1: You need a straw because they're all at the bottom, so if you don't have a straw, you got to wait to get to those little puppies.
0: It's like a boba situation, right? Like so, boba, like
1: Boba Fett?
0: Like no, oh my gosh, like bubble tea, like boba. Oh,
1: I've never had that, but I've
0: okay,
1: heard about
0: that makes sense. That's what that is. But I have the strawberry refresher, and I really like this one. So if you want a chance to win two from McCafe refreshers or crafted sodas, give us a call 867-667-7891. Just for joining in on the conversation, you will win two beverages for your weekend, and we're going to talk about sports. Don't you love when I say stuff like that?
1: Talk about sports?
0: Yeah, we're going to talk about sports.
1: I love that.
0: Yeah,
1: I love hearing Faith talk about sports.
0: Lots of people do. That's coming up next on your 2:45 refresher, brought to you by our local White Horse McDonald's.
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1: Pick up the phones
0: in studio right now, because we want to give you two free crafted sodas or refreshers from McDonald's just by talking to us about sports now.
1: That's all you have to do is you can bear a conversation with me.
0: Yes.
1: And you could win.
0: Exactly. Super easy. And I'm bringing this up because Matthew and I play soccer together, right?
1: We do.
0: You call it football. I call it soccer.
1: Yes.
0: You grew up in the UK. I'm wondering, when you were younger, did you play any sports?
1: We played a different type of hockey that people... Now it sounds a bit crazy when I say it. We played field hockey, but we played it on, like, concrete.
0: What?
1: Like hockey.
0: Okay.
1: And you don't have the big sticks. They're like little curved
0: is
1: sticks and
0: like
1: a hard ball.
0: Is it like lacrosse, or is it it's a different situation?
1: Well, the ball stays on the floor.
0: Okay.
1: But it's like a round ball, and it's like very painful.
0: I need to look this up. That does sound painful.
1: Yeah.
0: But you've never played ice hockey, have you?
1: No, I can barely stand up on the ice.
0: I think we should get you to play hockey next year. What do you think?
1: No, because I tried that once. I tried to hit the puck and I fell over.
0: Okay.
1: It's very embarrassing.
0: So I guess we're just sticking to football.
1: Yeah.
0: Give us a call, 667-7891. Let me know, what's a sport you played when you were younger, or a sport you are playing right now?
1: What did you play when you were younger? That's what I want to know.
0: Well, I made the basketball team only because, I was 10 years old, okay? I'm not athletic. No, people know me. I try my best. I really do, but my coach said I made the team just because I had good spirits at the
1: time.
0: You're
1: athletic, but I didn't have you down as a basketball, because you danced for a long time.
0: Yes, competitive dance, that's mostly what I did. But in terms of other sports, I have really not great hand-eye coordination. You've seen me playing soccer on the field.
1: Yeah.
0: It's shocking that I haven't gotten hit in the face yet.
1: You weren't slam dunking?
0: Yes, exactly.
1: Okay.
0: So, I mean, I'll just stick to running around on the grass for
1: now. We'll see if we can get you on the court tonight.
0: Yes, so you and I are watching a basketball game this evening.
1: My first basketball game of my life.
0: Really?
1: Very
0: You've
1: exciting.
0: Never seen basketball in person?
1: Like, I watched Space Jam.
0: Okay.
1: That was my only basketball game I've ever watched.
0: Okay, if you send us a text, I know it's Friday, you're busy, 667-7891, I will give you those up, or if you play a sport now, just join in on our combo. Faith Starr, wrapping up the midday grind, your rush ride home starts at 3. Matthew, enjoy that refresher from McDonald's.
1: Thank you.
0: No
1: and
0: problem.
1: Enjoy the basketball game.
0: Thank
1: I'll
0: you.
1: See you on the court.
0: I will see you on the court, or on the sidelines, whatever they call it.
1: Yeah,
0: we know so much about sports. Anyways, more music on the way, closing out this hour. One Direction coming up next on The Rush.
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2: we've got the Yukon covered. Hi, I'm Dean. I've been a Special Olympics sports volunteer for the past couple of years. I wasn't ready for the incredible impact Special

0: room of the Canadian Press. I'm Lisa Laporte. Heritage Minister Mark Miller says the former envoys on Islamophobia and anti-Semitism both provided helpful guidance to the government and were not to blame for the failure to significantly boost dialogue between Jews and Muslims in Canada. Miller says the government's widely criticized Advisory Council on Inclusion is seeking unity that wasn't being achieved by the envoys. Environmental groups say a proposal for a pipeline to BC being backed by both Ottawa and Alberta should include a clear decarbonization commitment. The deal signed by Prime Minister Mark Carney and Alberta Premier Danielle Smith last year made a pipeline conditional on advancing carbon capture and storage. The two said yesterday they're close to finalizing an agreement with the Oil Sands Alliance on the construction of the Pathways project. Eligible Canadians will find a bit more cash in their bank accounts today as quarterly payments start for the federal government's boosted affordability benefit. Eligible households got a one-time payment worth 50% of the Canada Groceries and Essentials Benefits annual value in early June. Here's Canadian Press reporter Rob Westgate.
1: The program was previously called the GST-HST credit and is usually paid out on a quarterly basis to lower-income households to help them keep pace with the rising cost of living. Canadians who meet the income threshold based on their 2024 tax returns will receive the benefit automatically by direct deposit or by mail.
0: Annual amounts can range between a few hundred dollars to more than $1,000 per family, depending on marital status and the number of kids in the home. The mayor of Swan Lake, Manitoba, says floodwaters there have only gone down by about 30 centimeters since Wednesday's flood. Mayor Lance Jacobson says he was astonished to see just how much water is left to drain while surveying the damage by air yesterday. He also says he's disappointed he hasn't yet heard from the federal government. Olympic medalists Mikal Kingsbury and Courtney Sereau jumped on horseback and led the Calgary Stampede Parade this morning as official marshals. Sereau says there was a bit of training involved.
2: Yesterday we had like maybe 30 minutes, 45 minutes with the horse, so we were good. By the end, I was trying to go faster, and he was like, nope, you're only walking. I was like, I wanted to try to go. Yeah, I wanted to try, but I wasn't allowed, but it's okay.
0: Sereau says it's an honor to be included in the list of former legendary parade marshals, including Shania Twain and Jeremy Hansen. And Canadian country star Tommy Hunter has died at the age of 89. His business manager says Hunter died of natural causes. This is the Canadian Press. In sports, Canada is set to battle Morocco in a World Cup round of 16 matchup tomorrow in Houston. Canadian Press reporter Gemma Karsten-Smith says it'll be the toughest test for Canada.
3: Canada's best chance of getting a win tomorrow is scoring early and defending the heck out of the game. Whether or not they'll be able to do that, hard to say. I'd be really surprised if Canada comes out with the win, but I've been surprised at how Canada has handled pressure in this tournament. They've handled it really well.
0: Egypt is through to the World Cup round of 16 for the first time after beating Australia 4-2 today on penalty kicks. The Toronto Maple Leafs have signed forward Gavin McKenna to a three-year entry-level contract after picking him first overall in last week's NHL draft. And Canadian tennis star Felix Auger-Aliassime has surged into the fourth round of Wimbledon with a win today over Michael Zhang of the U.S. From the Canadian Press, I'm Lisa Laporte.
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4: Mostly mostly cloudy and 10 degrees in downtown Whitehorse. 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For Dawson, Mayo, Pelly, CarMax, Faro, and Ross River, rain today for CarMax and for Pelly. A few showers for the rest of the region throughout the day. High of 13 degrees. Tonight, showers ending after midnight, then cloudy for CarMax and Pelly.

0: low of 5 degrees. And tomorrow, mainly sunny in Dawson, a mix of sun and cloud for the rest of the region, and a high of 18. For Watson Lake today, cloudy, slight chance of showers, high of 16. Clouds tonight and a low of 7. And tomorrow, mainly sunny, then increasing cloudiness with a slight chance of showers in the late afternoon and a high of 18 degrees. For Whitehorse, Teslin at Lynn Haines Junction and the KLR today, mainly cloudy. For Whitehorse, the Junction and the KLR, mix of sun and cloud for Teslin and Atlin, a high of 15. Tonight, partly cloudy in Atlin, mainly cloudy for the rest of the region with a good chance of showers overnight for Haines Junction and the KLR, a low of 1. And tomorrow, a mix of sun and cloud region-wide with a slight chance of afternoon showers except for Teslin and a high of 17 degrees. Across the territory right now, we got Old Crow at 9, Dawson and Mayo mostly cloudy and 13, Faro mostly cloudy and 10, same with CarMax, Beaver Creek light rain and 9 degrees, Burwash mostly cloudy and 8, Haines Junction at 12, Teslin cloudy and 10, Watson Lake mostly cloudy and 10, Inuvik light drizzle and 5 degrees, and at the Whitehorse Airport mostly cloudy and 10 degrees.
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0: shouldn't have to explain why Yukoners love Trader Time. 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

0: rapid fire question. In a room full of people, who are you looking for? Your significant other? Your bestie? Your children who may be running amok? It's all good. That's what they do. I'm usually looking for the closest place I could purchase an iced beverage of some sorts with caffeine in it, or a snack. Popcorn, maybe. Somber, 12 to 12 on CKRW 96.1. The Rush. We have made it to your 3 o'clock hour on your Rush ride home. Happy Friday afternoon, hanging out with Faith Star. 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They have been serving Yukoners throughout the territory since the 1980s. From the smallest off-grid homes to farms of any size, they stock products for a range of clients with everything from skid steer attachments to fencing, farm supplies, and irrigation systems. 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Because it's Friday, the last Trader Time of the week is going to get started very soon at 3:30. We were having some voicemail box issues. It's back up and running. So if you'd like to leave a listing for Monday, call 867-471-9939. We will get your Friday Trader Time started in a few classic shakes of a lamb's tail today. 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

0: CKRW 96.1, The Rush. It's Faith Star. We're going to get into the final trader time of the week right now, UConn's iconic buy, sell, and trade program. We were having technical difficulties with our voicemail box. It's now back in action. So if you want to leave a listing throughout the weekend, please call 867-471-9939. 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
7: 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Here's hoping for some sun for the weekend. Speaking of getting outside, I still have my hiking and camping gear for sale, a backpack frame for $75, a water bladder 2.5 liters, new, never used,

0: Speaking of getting outside, I still have my hiking and camping gear for sale, a backpack frame for $75, a water bladder 2.5 liters new, never used, $15, and a child-sized sleeping bag, also never used, $20, used. They retail $25 a set. I'm asking $15 a set. And I also have a wrought iron railing, which is 3 feet tall and 9 feet long. It does have rust on it, but, you know, that's what Tremclad is for, right? And I'm asking $50 for that. And it's 633-4379. Please, phone calls only, because it is a landline, no text. Thanks. Happy weekend.
1: Hello, I got a S10 motor for sale, and I also have two trailers, and I got 1971 Chevy parts for sale, fenders, doors, hood, and you can call me at 689-5610, and I also got barrel stove for sale. Bye.
2: 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Few messages left for Trader Time today. The first one says, I'm having a moving sale at 52 Dora Crescent on July 4th from 9 to 12. There will be furniture, wall art, vintage jewelry, clothing, two electric fireplaces, a 30-inch TV, a 75-inch TV, bedding, electronics, a double bed with mattress, queen bed set, includes mattress and box spring, plus more. That's this Saturday, July 4th at 52 Dora Crescent in Whistlebend. Next message says, I have four all-season tires for sale, two 15-55 R17s. That's four all-season tires, two 15-55 R17. Text 867-334-0455 for more information. That's 334-0455. Next message says, garage sale July 4th and 5th this Saturday and Sunday at 79B Fireweed Drive in the Mary Lake subdivision from 10 a.m. to 4 p.m. New items added weekly as stuff is unpacked. That's 79B Fireweed Drive, July 4th and 5th from 10 a.m. to 4 p.m. And finally, Trader Time, I'm looking for a 1970 to 1976 F-250 Highboy. Must be manual and with as little rust as possible. Also would be preferred if it had a 360/390 engine. Thank you so much. That number is 867-336-7740, 336-7740. If you need any information from the listings you heard today, please call or text me at 867-667-7891. That's it for Trader Time today and this week on 96.1 The Rush.
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6: 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Hey, it's Patrick from The Morning Brew. 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

0: CKRW 96.1, The Rush, Alanis Morissette, Reasons I Drink. Hear me out. The Rush does give you reasons to listen, okay? Not only do we play really great tunes, but we also give away a lot of cool things. All week long, we were giving away tickets to tonight's game. The CEBL, Canadian Elite Basketball League, is bringing two of their teams to Whitehorse. Saskatoon Mamba, Calgary Surge, playing tonight at Tikini Arena, 6:30 p.m. And I said yesterday we gave all of our tickets away. However, I got an extra pair to give away right now on The Rush. If you want to go to this game tonight, make sure you're available, first of all. Second of all, be the first person to text me the word SWISH right now. 867-667-7891. Text the word SWISH and I'll give you those tickets. I'll let the text roll on through, then I will check the timestamps and award the winner coming up right before the 4 o'clock hour. You're hanging out with Faith Star on your ride home, creeping up to four on that clock. Mostly cloudy, 13 degrees in the capital city. 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

0: We have a winner. Congrats to the fastest texter to text me the word swish, Maxine. You are going to the Saskatoon Mamba versus Calgary Surge game tonight in just a few hours at Tikini Arena. Game starts at 6:30 p.m. It's going to be a great one. Very excited for you and for me because I'm going and I am stoked. 4 o'clock on your rush ride home now with Faith Star and your Canadian Press News is coming up next. 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
2: Prepaid phone minutes?
1: Yup.
2: Cash?
1: Definitely. There's an ATM and they also do check cashing.
2: A hunting license?
1: Sure thing.
2: Fishing license?
1: I think you're catching on.
2: I see what you did there.
1: You can also fax and photo at Jackpot Lotto and Smoke. And of course, Lotto and Smoke are right in the name. Come get what you're looking for at Jackpot Lotto and Smoke on the corner of 3rd Ave and Elliott.
3: From the National Newsroom of the Canadian Press, I'm Lisa Laporte. The mother of a BC charter boat captain believed dead after a recent sinking off the coast of Richmond says he complained about the vessel. Ashley Lynn says her 23-year-old

0: than a year earlier. Travel expert Barry Choi says as long as demand holds steady, airlines have little incentive to lower their fares.
1: I hate to say it, but it's like once prices go up, airlines tend to not bring them back down. They've got the algorithms, you know what I mean? They've got the numbers. They know exactly what people are going to pay and when people are going to buy it, so we're kind of at their mercy.
0: The International Air Transport Association says the per-barrel price of jet fuel in North America has dropped by a quarter over the past month, but remains 30% higher than a year ago. Alberta Premier Danielle Smith received a mix of cheers and boos today as she rolled through downtown Calgary in the Stampede Parade. Smith announced a referendum on separation earlier this year before announcing a proposal for a new pipeline to the BC coast on Thursday. The Canada Pension Plan Board is investing $2.4 billion in the building of AI infrastructure. CPP is investing with Swedish private equity firm EQT and its EdgeConnex data center developer and operator in the venue. The move comes after the investment manager committed up to $1 billion in a strategic partnership with Control-S Data Centers last month. And Canadian country star Tommy Hunter has died.
2: I'm sitting in this dirty little dusty.
3: The London, Ontario native was a fixture in Canadian living rooms for decades with his long-running CBC TV show, The Tommy Hunter Show, which ran from 1965 to 1992. A well-known musician in his own right, Hunter introduced Canadian audiences to some of the biggest country acts of all time, with his show featuring Garth Brooks, Reba McEntire, Alan Jackson, Anne Murray, and even a young Shania Twain. Some of Hunter's accolades include 3 Juno Awards, a Gemini Award, as well as being inducted into the Canadian Country Music Hall of Fame, and a member of the Order of Ontario and the Order of Canada. David Augustine, The Canadian Press.
0: Hunter's business manager says the 89-year-old died of natural causes. This is The Canadian Press. In sports, Egypt is through to the World Cup round of 16 for the first time after beating Australia 4-2 on penalty kicks. And Canada is set to battle Morocco tomorrow in its round of 16 matchup in Houston. Canadian Press reporter Gemma Karsten-Smith says it'll be the toughest test for Canada.
4: Canada's best chance of getting a win tomorrow is scoring early and defending the heck out of the game. Whether or not they'll be able to do that, hard to say. I'd be really surprised if Canada comes out with the win, but I've been surprised at how Canada has handled pressure in this tournament. They've handled it really well.
0: Morocco entered the tournament sitting 7th in FIFA's rankings. Canada was number 30. The Toronto Maple Leafs say they've signed forward Gavin McKenna to a 3-year entry-level contract after picking him up first overall in the NHL draft in Buffalo. And Canada's Félix Auger-Aliassime has advanced to the fourth round at Wimbledon. From the Canadian Press, I'm Lisa Laporte.
5: Mostly cloudy, 13 degrees in downtown Whitehorse. Here is the rest of your rush weather provided by Environment Canada. For Dawson, Mayo, Pelly, CarMax, Faro, and Ross River, rain today for CarMax and for Pelly. A few showers for the rest of the region throughout the day. High of 13 degrees. Tonight, showers ending after midnight, then cloudy for CarMax and Pelly. Low of 5 degrees, and tomorrow, mainly sunny in Dawson, a mix of sun and cloud for the rest of the region, and a high of 18. For Watson Lake today, cloudy, slight chance of showers, high of 16. Clouds tonight and a low of 7. And tomorrow, mainly sunny, then increasing cloudiness with a slight chance of showers in the late afternoon and a high of 18 degrees. For Whitehorse, Teslin at Lynn Haines Junction and the KLR today, mainly cloudy. For Whitehorse, the Junction and the KLR, mix of sun and cloud for Teslin and Atlin, a high of 15. Tonight, partly cloudy in Atlin, mainly cloudy for the rest of the region with a good chance of showers overnight for Haines Junction and the KLR, a low of 1. And tomorrow, a mix of sun and cloud region-wide with a slight chance of afternoon showers except for Teslin and a high of 17 degrees. Taking a look across the territory at current temps and conditions, Old Crow's at 10, Dawson mostly cloudy in 13, Mayo mostly cloudy in 12, Faro light rain and 11, CarMax at 12, Beaver Creek 14, Burwash light rain and 10, Haines Junction is the warm spot sitting at 17 degrees there, Teslin mostly cloudy and 16, same with Watson Lake, Inuvik light rain and 5, and at the Whitehorse Airport mostly cloudy and 13 degrees.
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0: on 96.1 The Rush. I hope you're having a good Friday afternoon. You are vibing and thriving with Faith Star on your Rush ride home. Your 4 o'clock music hour is brought to you by KFC Whitehorse. Listen, there are lots of sporting events happening these days. I've talked more about sports in the past 3 days than I ever have in my entire life. I'm not mad about it, though. It just kind of doesn't really fit into my aesthetic. But I guess I'm becoming a sports girly these days, especially because Mexico is playing England in the FIFA World Cup on Sunday, and I am ready for game day. And in order to have a game day that makes sense for me, I gotta have a good meal. Head on over to Second Avenue and try KFC's Global Dippin' Feast box build. You'll get 6-piece tenders, 6 hot wings, a large popcorn chicken, large fries with 4 of their global dips, creamy jalapeno and lime with a sweet spicy chimichurri, roasted red pepper aioli, and a KFC sauce. 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Coming up in the next few, we got your road report into your last double shot of the week. I'll tell you what that means in the next few minutes. Right now, we're going to pretend like it's a gorgeous Yukon day and not a cloudy one. It's Hikes and Bikes on 96.1 The Rush.
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2: The Southern Tochoni name for Gray Mountain, the May, refers to the gray-white color of the rocks. Gray Mountain is a great day hike offering a terrific view of Whitehorse and the surrounding area. You can see from Marsh Lake in the south to Lake LaBarge in the north. The trailhead starts only 200 meters lower than the summit, which means more alpine walking. It's only 2.5 kilometers to the summit, which is a good turnaround point if you don't want to continue walking the ridge.
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0: Bye. 96.1 The Rush. You are on your ride home with Faith Star. I do hope you are driving safely out there as per usual. We have your afternoon road report coming up in just a minute. And after that, your last chance this week to qualify for two free extra value meals from Whitehorse McDonald's. 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Your Friday double shot coming up in just a minute, but right now let's make sure our seatbelts are buckled, we are driving safely, and that we are aware of our surroundings. 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
0: Here and the roads are busy. Cyclists are taking advantage of warmer conditions, so please be aware of your surroundings and watch for cyclists, pedestrians, and wildlife. You can check wildlife collision hotspots on 511yukon.ca. Closure notice. The North Canal Road Highway is closed from kilometer 344 to the Yukon Northwest Territories border due to a concern with the McMillan River Bridge number 2. The bridge has been assessed and a plan is being developed, but there is not currently a planned reopening time. Yukon Highways and Public Works will issue the next update when more information becomes available. Please remember, there are weight and speed restrictions when crossing bridges on the North Canal Road. Always check 511yukon.ca for details on weight restrictions before heading out. And a heads up, there will be a pair of short closures this week in Evelyn Creek, kilometer 44. The closures will be in effect on July 2nd from 4 p.m. to 9 p.m. at Murphy Creek and on July 4th from 4 p.m. to 9 p.m. at Evelyn Creek. Speeds will be reduced to 30 kilometers an hour while crews are working in the area. Please slow down and be mindful as they conduct this important work. Whitehorse Advisories. The city is completing asphalt overlay work on 4th Avenue between Ogilvie and 2nd as part of ongoing road maintenance efforts. Residents and road users are asked to drive with caution, obey posted signs, and follow directions from on-site crews. Traffic is moving slow during rush hours. Please plan accordingly. Traffic hazard on Highway 1, the Alaska, in both directions near marker 1324 between

0: active across the territory in all construction zones. Expect traffic delays with extremely dusty conditions. And road construction on the Alaska Highway near Burwash Landing from marker 1790 to marker 1818. Be prepared to stop equipment and persons. Expect traffic delays with loose gravel, no passing, and pilot vehicles during work hours. The Top of the World Highway border crossing is now open, along with George Black Ferry and Pelly Barge. For the latest information on road conditions and ferry service, visit 511yukon.ca, and you can also follow Yukon Highways and Public Works on Facebook.
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5: 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Two favorite songs by one artist.

You just heard your Friday Double Shot brought to you by White Horse McDonald's. Two back-to-back songs by the exact same musical act. I just found out some sad news. 2 days ago, on July 1st, the lead singer, the founder of the Village People, passed away. Yeah, I don't know why I didn't find out about that until today, but Victor Willis has died at age 74. A Facebook post from the group said he had passed away from a short but aggressive illness. He dressed as a motorcycle cop as part of the group's trademark outfits. There were a calling card of the group for decades. He also co-wrote hits, including the YMCA and In the Navy. And in 2024, I was in San Diego, California. I think I've told you this story before. But went to a 4th of July festival and the Village People were playing, and Victor Willis was indeed the front man at the time. So my thoughts and condolences are with his family and loved ones. And there we have it on the Double Shot today. We do have a qualifier. Congrats to Ashley for calling during Macho Man and guessing the Village People first. Ashley, you're the final qualifier in the grand prize draw. Right now, we are going to spin the wheel of names and find out who's taking home those two free extra value meal coupons from White Horse McDonald's. Let's spin the wheel. Jolene, Christine, Jennifer, and Ashley, best of luck to all of the qualifiers this week. And the winner of two free meals from White Horse McDonald's is Jolene. Nice work, Jolene. I will be in

0: touch shortly. If you qualified this week but you didn't win, don't worry. 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Creeping up to 5 on your Friday evening with Faith Star. Lots of music closing out this hour, but right now we're going to see what's going on in the city of Whitehorse.
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